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5: 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We give you.

Good morning to you, my country people. You know, say you don't wake up like this, but if you don't hear my voice this morning, may you know, say you don't wake up with that too. Yes, you don't wake up. You know, they dream again. Time don't reach me. You say, stand up. Go do that thing what you need to do today. Even though today is CB holiday. Happy Salah to all we brethren. So they do where they celebrate the Salah this period. And if you look at your Agogo, where you go see, say, 53 minutes. Don't carry body come up from the hour of 5 o'clock. My name, Nasa Abigail, reporting for duty. Time don't reach me. When I say kukuruku this morning, and me and you know, say how we the draw, and I say we go wake our neighbors this morning. So if you don't wake up with me, oh yeah, maybe begin to wake somebody now. How you see them? How the matter they go? 95.1 was over FM Kano, your Chukman station, and this na una wake up show. Me and you, we go carry this waka they go very, very soon. I go start my engine. And if I start my engine, you not say you're not supposed to be back. Oh, how you see them now? It go make sense. Me, we carry the waka they go ahead. Because today like this, today now old school Thursday. And waiting you go to do for me this morning. Now say you go greet somebody for your language. You go greet your village people. Yes, you'll greet your village people, you'll greet them this morning. And then you go greet them well, oh. You know, see they done now. Now we see what will happen this morning. Me and you go to work out together. And we'll go get plenty things to talk about today. Today now old school Thursday. Yeah, old school Thursday. It be me like same old, just go back to so many things what they do before. But then again, You know how this thing works, huh? So now, when 6 o'clock, me and you know say we go enter inside of Tori for town by 6 o'clock sharp. 6:45 now time when me go bring you or early momo Tori with together with ODK. Now we're going to run the show this morning, and by sharp of 7 o'clock, you know, so we go enter inside front of newspaper for front of newspaper after front of newspaper today na Ministry of Happiness. After front of newspaper, we enter Ministry of Happiness, and from there we go port enter inside as e dey hot by the sharp of 8 o'clock this bumptious morning. I say make a line am up, but may you know what you expect this morning, because now so it go take happen, and you don't want miss any part of the show this morning, because every part of the show it gets something special for you where we don't arrange. You know, even though today is a very, very special day, you know they waste time to give you special thing on top 95.1 Wazobia FM Kano, your Chukmout station. So me and you, we go like today together, eh? May we carry the matter go together. And sharp of 9 o'clock, we go leave you. May we sports people them give you all the updates on top the world of sports this bumptious morning. And from there we go enter inside of our girl madam office this morning. No forget to say now 95.1 was away from Kano be this. No go anywhere. I come back.

pick up the call. Now, Dekunle Gold, Nansik, that better fatele there. Ikari Habib, Kyot, and Amifaku. Take them to jump body on top of the matter. Yes, that's better fatele. Now, pick up the call. Now, waiting at Dekunle Gold, don't call that song be that. But still, and still, if you check your Google this morning, you go see, say, 42 minutes. Nine don't carry body come up from the hour of 5 o'clock this morning. And today, now, old school Thursday, you get. You see, from that fatele, you just not say we don't go back. We've gone back. Yes, today now Thursday, 28th of May, 2026, and as the matter they be this morning, now me and you go begin to wake our neighbors. May they call listen to 95.1 Wazobia FM Kano, your Chukma station. You know, say you know, get better way. We be say you go say wake up. Pass say may you wake up with 95.1 Wazobia FM Kano. Pass say may you they listen to radio this morning. Pastor, I'm going to wake you up this morning. You know, guy, another way where you supposed to wake up. Oh, pastor, like that. You supposed to wake up with me this morning. Yeah, so who you the green that tell away this morning? Who you the wake up? Who you the tell say, oh, my brother, my sister, welcome to the show this morning. You say, good morning, Sabi girl. Happy old school Thursday and happy Salah to all our Muslims, brothers and sisters. You say, I better me wake mama, mommy best, mama AK. Mama Nabisa, Madam Quality, Monica, Adam Banasa, Adalba, Adam Mike, Aku Chuku Doris, Manwe Sabi, Oganado, Idris, back to God, Naego, Naoba, Sachet Tomato, say A1, Mr. Ozigi, good luck, buy your one. Okay, and by your one, you say now confirm Mrs. Akubweze from Akubfi. Now you send that message this morning. Yes, if you send me message on top WhatsApp on top 0809 526 7188 and for Green Telewire now 0902 320 9053 0902 320 9053. Chukma.

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Yes, that's better, Fatile. Now, Lucky Dube, nine dropper. Me call them different colors. Different colors. We'll be different people, but you know. You know me say we'll not be one people for inside of Niger. Whether you from Kano, you from Kogi, you from Ogun State, you from Anambra, you from Enugu, you from Kwara, anywhere where you shall come up from, you know, your color must not mean say not the color of your body, but then the tribe where you come up from, anywhere where you day where you come up from, it means there will be one people inside of Niger and inside of Obodo the world, you know, say we be one people, whether not from America, Japan, you know, Africa, South Africa, anywhere where you come up from, we know say we be one people. Now waiting that song they tell you this morning. Yes, may we continue from where we stop or wake somebody this morning, because me now like this, I won't start my motto. And if this motto starts, where we go carry and they go like this, you know, say, you know what, me they leave you for back, oh, this morning. You need to carry and more we go together. When are you they come from? You they come from Sabungeri, you they come from, where did they call that place? Anywhere where you shall they come from, just not say maybe they go this morning. Time nourish, maybe waka. Look at that.

0: time that Rachel, may we go. And our wake up show don't start. And we go carry the waka they go this morning. So make you join me now. Join me where we they go. Where they come from? They come from Jakarta, Taroni, BUK, Kaduna, Jigawa, Katsina, anywhere where you there. Oh yeah, let us go. Yeah, so may no allow me they leave you for back. Oh, this morning we they go with full force and they guess waiting. We they go with our tribal language this morning. You need to wake that your neighbor. Tell and say, wake up, time don't reach. Maybe they go. Una wake up show don't start and then you're not supposed to day for back, eh? Maybe begin to take some of your message inside of WhatsApp this early momo and we'll also take some calls. Make a confirm who they phone line first of all this morning. Okay, that one you don't go. Call back. All right. Bamshaw's morning to you. Who they here?
1: Abigail.
0: Yes, good morning to you too.
1: Good morning. How you doing?
0: Are they all right? How you doing? Monica, good morning. Help say carry money come this morning.
1: You if I don't get money, who give me the money?
0: Now me tell you say not get money. You hear her from my mouth.
1: You say Monica, why don't get money? I hear her from your mouth.
0: Oh my God, Monica, no worry, you get money. Monica with the money.
1: You get the one where they use the chop.
0: You get the one where they use the chop. That means say you get money be that, eh? No, I like anybody tell you say you don't get money this morning. Monica, greet your village people, I beg.
1: You don't ask me say where I'm from. If I can't greet my high, don't say that we love it.
0: Just greet your village people, not worry. Greet them.
1: Okay. I don't agree for language. I don't agree.
0: Okay, greet them.
1: I want greet my Wagobia family. Now I want greet.
0: All right. Thank you very much. All right.
1: Agree, Bameke.
0: Mm-hmm.
1: Madam Quality.
0: Okay.
1: Ewan, the youth leader. Adana from Sharada Phase 3. Mommy Winner from Brigade. Agree, Mrs. Akubeze from McCraffy. Agree, Ducey. Lorita Adobe. Mommy Best. And all the Wazovia listeners.
0: All right. Thank you very much, Monica. She says she greets all the WhatsApp listeners. Yes, I made myself check who they inside of WhatsApp this morning. You say good morning, presenter. I say I bear me greet all the people with the for St. Stephen Anglican Church, especially Group 2 family, one family. You say greet all vicar and all the priests. And you say and all WhatsApp family. Greet Chief Nnamdi Monye, Nabwe, Naoba, my darling wife Favor, you say Mama Grace, the great school, Ifoma, and Ifoma Chukwe Loka, Chioma Odiba, and plenty other people where you call their name here. Your name na Geoffrey Anirobi. Thank you very much. We greet you too this morning. You say good morning, area for another day. That's a big girl with Ochedi King 90 here. You say hope say you sleep well. Thank God. You say make I greet you. Plenty people. Make I help you greet your wife, greet your children, greet your wife, your children, Engineer Kenneth Adeze, Neka, Chijoke, and Somto Chuku Monye, Engineer Joe Adauba, Mommy Bess, Iche, Paul, Agulonu, Ima Chukura, Mrs. Akubweze, Ise Mama Eke, and you say Ugo, Mama Eke, Nafisa, Lorita, Adauba, Mrs. Val, Ugo Chuku, Sazubi, Kenneth Okonkwo, and the rest with plenty other people you call and all Wazubia from family and friends. You say may we greet them for you this morning and they wish them all God protection and favor this morning with blessing and upliftment. Oh Ghana, now you send that message this morning, I greet you this morning. Good morning Wazubia FM. You say from Jibril KBS Sokarawa, help me greet Suleiman Baba, Simon Musa, Jibril Abu, Isaac Alaji, MHD, Mohamed Oganado, and Agono MHD Agono and all Igala people and Idoma people waiting inside Igala, inside of Kano. You greet all of them this morning. Good morning. You say Sabi girl, happy old school Thursday. You say you love say una they give us opportunity to the greets na umuna. Now the thing where we they do for before on top of WhatsApp, okay. You say my greetings to all Amici inside of Kano, Amici members, you say of MFM Church and okay, Ijebu Road, all right, especially the Curry Stars, though. That means you they choir. You say they greet all the WhatsApp listeners, may Allah make it easy for us, boss lady Achalugo. From Wazobi Ajaba, now you send this message this morning. Yes, you say good morning, Chief ODK and Sabigail. Please help me wake all these people. Mama Eke Olaolu, the troublemaker, mommy best. Adam Banasa, back to God. A1, Chief Tekula, Adaoba, Adam Mike, Idris from Dawakin, Jakarta, Okoro Kanze, Mommy Nafisa, now from Mommy Helen for New Road. Now she sent that message this morning. Mommy Best, say good morning, Sabigail. He said, what's up, your big mama? Now you dey greet this morning. She dey swale, Mommy Khadija, Mommy Don Jax, Engineer Moses, Auntie Fumi from Hotoro, Eze Maya, Oji Ugo. Anambra is a barrister, Nobilai. He's an engineer, Della Ebuka from Minjibri, Honorable Sacha Tobato, Oganado from Stadium Road, Ibrahim from BUK News Site, Ozigi from Dakota, Ochendigbo 1. Oga Habat and the plenty names where Mommy Best call plenty people this morning. Say Omalicha Benson, aka Mommy Best. Now you dey greet all of them. Make me confirm who they for phone line this morning. The person don't stop to call me. No one, let me say, go drop you another better fatale this morning. And when we come back, we're going to enter inside Tori for town proper. And you see, okay, may I see confirm this person? May I see who day for here before I can get?
1: How are you?
0: Are they fine? Oh, good morning to you. Good morning. Yes, sir.
1: Idris, Happy Sala, Adiz Anuhu, Memuna, Rabi, Amomaya Mitaka, Nagwame Melo Weje, Ojo Ezukili Wazo Ekuwolu Wazo Muneke, Alaji Saoje, Ke Wazo Bia Petrum, Olo Dudusa, Everybody, Brother Dalani, Olo Dudusa, Brother Smala, Olo Dudu Melo Weje, Chaka, Wazo Bia Family.
0: All right. Thank you very much, Mama Eke. Yes. I just try, are they fine? Thank you very much, Mama. It come 1 minute, you go see Anana like this. Alright, thank you very much. Thank you, Mama Eke. Yes, I see they confirm some message inside of WhatsApp. And you know, once ODK enter, we just enter inside as Tori for town. Sharpally, no wasting of time. You say good morning, Sabi girl. Greetings to my wife, my children, Mama Eke, Oga Nado, Mr. A1, Sunday, Ogbona, Alphysos, Ugu, and some Onima na Nsuka. He say Idris back to God and all was well listeners. Now Daddy Chima from Dakata Kawaji, now you just send that message. Good morning, Sabi girl, aka look at that. He say I've been wanting to wake Monica, but it seems she don't wake up before you. I beg, make we help you wake A1, Adam Mike, AA Mata, mommy aka mommy best, mommy Nafisa, and all Wazobians. So he say God, good morning to you all. Now Ozigi, I send that message this morning. Yes, make myself still confirm one more person inside of phone line. Good morning.
2: Good morning, my presenter.
0: Good morning to you too.
2: Happy Salah to everyone of you there.
0: Thank you very much.
2: No bino they call.
0: All right, so bino, greet your village people this morning.
2: I want to first and foremost greet God.
0: Okay.
2: For waking all of us up this morning. I want to also use this opportunity to greet my beloved son, who is marking his birthday today. Chidera Fortunatus Ariwoda Isaac.
0: Ah, happy birthday to him.
2: Yes. Then all the Wazobia listeners, I want to also greet old Mugwa people in Kano.
0: All right.
2: Also to greet all entire family meeting members in Kano. I also want to use the opportunity to greet all my customers, both new and old,
0: for
2: the Salah period, and all my Muslim friends who are celebrating their Salah celebration.
0: Okay.
2: May God see all of us through. Thank you.
0: All right. Thank you very much. Yes, may I drop you this fatele, eh? When we come back after all the serere, you know, today the old school Thursday, and Yusef, you go know as they been, and you go feel the old school, huh? And we go carry the matter, they go ahead. This one, Star Plus, they call them, call my name, somebody call my name, sister Abigail, call my name, eh?

0: amfani koyaushe. 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
3: Any story where you hear now? 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No be our story person write them. All this front story where we they bring for you. 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

0: anyway, on top the level now, old school Thursday night we did so. And then I'm not saying I mean they do something. Caleb does it look like go with the cat. Nine code the cat like yay.
1: No, yay, when yay. Person yawn. Go affect another person.
0: And I be this one what they do now. Anyway, on top of the levels today. So today, now day number 28 for inside May 2026. And then on top of the level in front of newspaper we day. My name now Chad King.
1: And my name is Caleb Jacob.
0: I guess some paper so be said they just carry themselves, go do advert. I don't know what will happen here. But anyway, me and they start with the Nation newspaper this morning. And then we don't say avoid ethnic divisions, hatred, and the rest. Now, Presido, now they tell Nigerians under that Jesus Christ, say, Shetima, I can't talk, say, let's remain united. Page 2, Nainda Toride, for inside of the Nation newspaper this morning. Atiku, he don't win ADC presidential ticket. And then under that Jesus Christ, say, Amechi and Hayatuddin, they say, they no show face for the event. This is pure rigging. This is, you just carry your wedding ring, rigging. Well, that Jesus Christ, for inside page 3. Of the Nation newspaper. And finally, for front of the Nation

0: newspaper today be Thursday, May 28th. I say, Tinubu, you don't hear no. He talks say those kidnappers, school children, eh? Say they no abandon them, then we bring them out. Well, that gist, sha, he did for inside page 2 of the Nation newspaper this morning.
1: Yes, commenting from the Nation, Daily Sun, now be the next paper for our hand. 2027, article on the toast Amechi and Hayatuddin. Page 27 of Daily Sun.
0: That boyfriend and girlfriend, if you work.
1: I wonder, because the way we say Amechi, they vex and you not go grief for him. Yeah. End anti-people policies. Now, so NLC, they tell Ogbonge government. Under that Tory presido, don't say that they committed to reducing the sufferness we be seeing Nigerians they face. Now, Shetima, they young this one. That Tory start for the front page of Daily Sun, and it continue for page 6 and 26 of Daily Sun this morning. The biggest story for Daily Sun, Ido Kabir, Tinubu, Abdusalami, Obi, Wike, all of them don't they preach peace, tolerance, and unity. That already for page 26, 27, 28 of Daily Sun this morning. APC, they don't tight the hand where we say they use take hold National Assembly. Under that already, they expand majority to 282 for reps and more than 150 for 150 for Senate, they mean to write. And they don't, with the SS cause, plenty senators, they don't port in 3 years. Page 6 of Daily Sun. Meanwhile, tomorrow, some governors, they will mark about 3 years for office. The rising rent, increasing of rent, with the SS, it don't pass waiting people they end for Abuja and Lagos. As with the SS, austerity, it don't the worst.
0: Page austerity 2. Measures.
1: Yes, page 2 of Daily Sun this morning. Presido don't promise to say they go rescue people will be say they kidnapped for Oyo very soon. Page 6 of Daily Sun. Finally, for the front page of Daily Sun, Ezekwesili don't attack Ogbonge government because of say they never rescue the Pekin them will be say they kidnapped. They accuse Ogbonge government say they're not this sensitive, they don't care about people. Page 8 of Daily Sun this morning.
0: Well, as they come up from inside of Daily Sun, this one say New Telegraph. Now today they decide to sell. They say Ido Kabir, Nigerians need hope, not empty promises. Ude Anderson Ajambori of Christian when they call Khan. And then under that gist, the contact say, well, say hardship, then they measure them now in skipped meals, fear, collapsing businesses. So now I think it is a major hardship right now be that. And then yes, the Tinubu come begin the ginger. Say yes, moko tolerate each other. Moko de generous, like Uncle Generous. And then moko unite among the citizens. Well, Abdusalami, Obi, and other governors and others, they come to hail Muslims for this Eid al-Kabir jollyment. Well, the gist long, sha, but you go see on from inside page 3, page 5, page 7, and page 26 of New Telegraph newspaper this morning. Well, Tinubu don't hear, and he talks, say, those kidnap Oyo and Borno school children and their teachers, they don't forget them or abandon them. Under the gist, we say police, they don't arrest 8 suspects. NUT, the National Body of Teachers, they don't declare indefinite strike. Page 2, page 4, page 23, 26, and 27. Now you go see that to read for inside New Telegraph newspaper. But to get one other US report, we come, we talk say 30,000 armed Fulani men in Nigeria, saying that they wreak havoc. That to read, it caused plenty talk yesterday. Okay? But today under this gist for page 2 and page 4. And then 2027 article in don't win the ticket, the presidential ticket, to be the ADC presidential candidate. Page 5, now that to read it. And then finally, for the front page of New Telegraph this morning,

0: quality education for every pikin. Na Oga Tunji Alausa, Minister of Bukuru Matana, in the yarn this one. That tourista from front page, you go in for inside page 6. And then as they come out from there, for the biggest story, we say Daily Independent bring come this morning. Yes, they say 2027 presidential election. Protest division, nine down follow Atiku election as ADC candidate. Under that gist, the USA Atiku score 1,846,370 votes, while Amechi get 504,117 votes. Hayatuddin can get 117,120 votes. All this to Risha, and gist we start from front page, and then you go end. Go continue for inside page 29 of Daily Independent newspaper. Another victory will be said and bring come. We haven't forgotten abducted students and their teachers. Now, Tinubu, they hand this one. He done other security agencies, made them locate and rescue them. That to receive start from front page of Daily Independent. It go end for inside page 29. Well, no Nigerian deserves to die because of elections. Now, so, Naimba Midele, they yarn for inside page 7 of Daily Independent. But no matter how much we don't talk this thing, some people go still go through with their lives. They're not just saying, they know. Some people don't just like their life. They're supposed to put on that person in life, make the person live. Anyway, can't don't begin the ginger Ogbonge government. Say, I beg you, I mean, I prioritize schools, schools protection, and Nigerian children. Page 7, 9 out to read it. Pharmacy leaders don't begin the talk. Say, I beg, they need reform to end Nigeria's drug import crisis. Page 6, now you go see that to read this morning. And then presidency, he don't begin to seek VDM prosecution over alleged deepfake Tinubu clip. Well, now this one, 9 people days, a blast by Onanuga since yesterday. You know, it just did so funny, say.
1: Very funny.
0: Ah, wow. By Onanuga, you be journalist.
1: Wow.
0: You know these things.
1: Aside being journalist,
0: you don't know the difference between fake
1: for power. If you call tech guys around them to check that thing before.
0: Oh, God, they get tech guys. Some of my friends now, APC tech guys. And outside, you know, follow them, Yan. Yes, when I see that thing yesterday, I call one of my friends. Where they always 90
1: calling any tech guys.
0: 90 follow the range, their situation room. 90 follow the, you know, all those their techie things that they do for APC. In there, among one of the key guys. Now I call him, I know I'm calling him on air. I say, how far? What's in this thing? What's in this way by a good way? He say, no, I say, Kobere law.
1: Okay.
0: It just, see him immediately.
1: Even for the video.
0: Because the drug presidency enter where he know he was supposed to do.
1: Video to say, listen to the video.
0: No, he say, watch the video.
1: Watch the video.
0: That video.
1: Audio complete.
0: That video, now the original video, yes. David M. Page.
1: Where President
0: Tom said. Him some few days ago. Now King Michi. Now you go drop Presido, enter that one. Where she did knock her chest, they talk, say, hey, wait. Now, VDM can talk, say, okay, me, I don't get time to follow and argue. But my own, now today, use the promises of Presido.
1: Yes.
0: They take the talk against them. All those things we promise, we no do. Now you come play down, we talk, say, by all means.
1: I'll give you electricity.
0: And don't vote if for I don't give you, come. If I come back the second time, no vote for me. You can't talk about no more. Prepared, no more this thing. Estimated billing. Then they can go fabricate another video and everything.
1: Even the audio self, we are tossing a Presido voice. If you listen to
0: that, go no say that in our AI.
1: You don't know they talk fast like that.
0: Go no say that in our AI. In the last 20 years, I noticed the Presido don't get the energy to talk that fast.
1: No.
0: Anyway, by your Nanuga, you need to slow down. Now, you always talk about people where
1: they ask now, say at least me can't give apology for the this
0: apology from whom?
1: But pride no go agree
0: from whom?
1: What?
0: They'll send Bwala go outside instead.
1: May they go to damage control.
0: They'll send Bwala. Well, as today now, so now it be for inside of Daily Independent this morning. I know saying only then go carry that story.
1: Well, Nigerian Tribune 90 our hand now. Atiku who don't become ADC presidential candidate, page 15 of Nigerian Tribune. Omo Agege, he don't quit APC because of the gbege they saw for Delta, page 29 of Nigerian Tribune. The biggest story for Nigerian Tribune, Tinubu don't tell parents and people where we say they're keeping out for Oyo and Borno, he say you are not abandoned. And that story, he get there for page 4. Mark in this, follow the talk, who say abductees.

0: be brought back home soon. Page 4 of Nigeria Tribune. Nigeria East and South Africa Air Cargo Corridor, with the yesterday don't reduce the money that they spend by 75%. Now, so Minister Deyan for page 7 of Nigerian Tribune this morning. Lagos, they don't launch one new law where they call tenancy bill to reduce how they increase rent and estate agency fees. Page 5 of Nigeria Tribune. And for like, make we review this law and see what in Kano say fee.
1: They've been working on that law since last quarter of last year.
0: Yes.
1: But they don't do plenty reviews. You know, they first do review, call agents, call landlords. And it's Lagos, they're very they're very organized because now very old town.
0: Mm.
1: You know, now old city.
0: From
1: so they get tenants association, they invite them to and all of them. They follow Chukma. The council is a serious exploitation day.
0: Now they go on.
1: Serious exploitation.
0: And they need to stop them.
1: So that law actually protects tenants, protects landlord. Because of
0: protect
1: some
0: everybody,
1: kind,
0: yes.
1: Some kind tenants, so tenant they go like the day house. Mm. They go, yes, trouble. Now be their name. You know, and all those things.
0: Yes. External shocks and domestic factors. Now they push Niger. Our inflation may be high. Now, so expert, the Yan for page 6 of Nigerian Tribune this morning. Governors Mark, Wike, Khan, and others, they don't they shout saying security, you don't they high, they don't they preach tolerance and say make everybody come together as one for Salah. Page 3 and 20 of Nigeria Tribune. Ubonga government, they don't revive 417 grazing reserve to make sure say food yakpa for the country. Page 4 of Nigerian Tribune. Finally, for body matter, heavy marijuana used in the do. If he increase your lung cancer risk, now so researchers they want to page 4 of Nigerian Tribune. This lung, where would they use play? Now so they ask one boy, what do you use your lung for?
1: Say longer throat. Longer throat.
0: They say if they shock or if they take where if you scatter your lung.
1: Holy, take them easy. Anyway, for inside the literature, will be the final paper of our hand. We say before Deputy Senate President Ovioma Gege, he don't quit APCO. He give a reason. Page 10, now you go see that to read. Telecoms operators, don't talk to customers. When I recharge card, they be saying I recharge for the whole of last year, about 9 trillion naira. Now I spend on airtime. Well, now I report to the hand this one for inside page 16. And then one boy will be say killing papa over food. We say they don't gotta beat the guy. They don't buy himself. Page 13, nine that to read it for inside Daily Trust. The biggest story we say them bring come, they say 13 days after Borno and Oyo school children, they say they for the hands of captives. That to restart from front page, and then it go continue for inside page 3 and page 4 of Daily Trust. And the final story we say them bring come, they say NDC. So then go arrange OB as 6 parties. Don't pick their flag bearers. They say then they will clear OB. They will arrange her. OB is their man.
0: Mm.
1: Page 5. Shana, you can see that to read this morning. And I now go do mouth. Which you come. If you just see.
0: Yes,
1: maybe
0: because
1: just.
0: Okay, now. I'm about to drop it. I be want to talk. See, this telecom money. If he sponsor like 9 states budgets, if all states follow Lagos to do 1 trillion naira budget.
1: Why they talk like this?
0: More than nine states.
1: Why they talk like this?
0: We get money.
1: If we pick states, we do some billions. Yes. If he sponsor like 10 states.
0: More than 10, sir.
1: We
0: just put them for 10 so that you go plenty.
1: Anyway, Sha.
0: Yeah.
1: The amount of we spend. As recharge card alone. They never talk about it. So take dream mineral.
0: Abi?
1: And when you say people with the gauze will take gauze.
0: Don't go there. People don't want to use that one. Take commons from all this. They give it at the face.
1: Well, anyway, Sha. My name now, Cherry King.
0: My name is Caleb Jacob.
1: Yes, when we come back, we'll go see how many ministers will feel jack their shirts this morning.

0: sabi da ke shiga duk inda ke ciwo don kawo sauki. 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

0: Yes, the elegant stallion herself. Yes. Onyeka Oweno. Wait, this episode she called Peace Song. Now school Thursday and every day, so and they'll go continue to bring and come your way. One by each, just like that. Anyway, my name now Chad King.
1: My name is Abigail.
0: And then yes, before we begin the pool minister's shirt this morning, somebody said, well, good morning, boss Odike. He said, well, yesterday I've been expect to hear song like by the rivers of Babylon on radio. Because when I was singing that song yesterday, I was just imagining a million pains that those children in captivity are going through. MC7, I greet you. And you know, say we now as Obia we be now. Anyway, Mommy Boye from Otoro talks about, good morning, Mr. Oche and Oga Caleb, our Salah celebration. He said they feel and pray for those children who will be sitting kidnapped for Oyo State. Tomorrow makes it 2 weeks, so he said, may God bring them back safely. Meanwhile, Salah made plenty for my freezer. I don't chop tire, both fried and fresh. Continue to chop fresh meat now. God, they watch you. And then this one talks, say, okay, good morning, Ocheri King and Sabi Girl. You see, Oga Ocheri, you're welcome. Oh. Children, they've been kidnapped and they are going, you see, those children are going through hell in the hands of these bad guys. Do we really have leaders at all? Imagine, are we really safe in this country? People are being killed every day. Past even more than animals. He say, Haba, the killing is too much now. Ogache, this is, he said, these bad guys are in this country and nobody is doing anything about it. Are there ghosts or spirits? Victor Bivan, you ask plenty of questions. Livingstone Okute, I see you and then I greet you specially. No worry. Eh? I don't send you one in Go Village. Good morning, Oche and Sabi Girl. He say, I know, say APC. They go soon scatter. He say, now my prayer be that. Affliction, you know, go arise the second time. Oh, Daddy Chima from Dakota Kawaji. Well, I greet you. And then I see you, Mommy Helen, contact say, well, good morning, Chief Odike and Sabi Girl. He say, those kidnappers are heartless. May God protect and rescue those innocent school children. Mommy Helen from New Road. Well, as a day like this, we go talk about break here small. And then, get my minister with the idea, me money. Ask her first. Ask her. Afa. Here's my money. Before we start ministry, Ogawe, afa now.
2: The thing where they, I want them. Since they want to chuck eye for my mouth, since they are chucking mouth to my mouth, I'm talking, they are talking. Let them talk today. Let them talk. I take EFCC, Karota, Road Safety, Civil Defense, follow all of them.
1: They are chucking mouth in your mouth.
2: They are chucking mouth in my mouth when I'm talking. They know that I am the only gentleman.
0: Now you read me thing, they go now.
2: I am the only gentleman in the house. And they can't allow me to talk. When I want to talk, one go there. Whoa.
0: Okay, you don't do. No verse again.
2: Let them come and challenge me now. No, let them come.
0: Ew.
2: Imagine, people,
0: if I follow this man, I shout to go, they shout.
2: Only gentleman. Even my wife confirm. See me where I'm sleeping.
0: When you sleep,
2: very gentle, very very gentle. I cover my clothes. The only thing that when I wake up, the clothes will be one side. I'll be one side.
1: Now why you there? Wait.
0: I am now. No wahala. I agree to you. As you do your own shouting, they go and everything.
2: Why you not ask me my name?
0: Oh, God, who you be? Calm down.
2: Importer and exporter. Inside the happy.

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1: It's because of these ministers. I have to stop the music of my friend. Eh? Akwanebelego. Oh no, Ugonabo. Which is legendary band of Africa. You know, he's a very good man and somebody I like very well. Just introduce yourself, Sapley. Let's go.
2: All right. My name is Chabi Girl, aka Yanyami Iyei.
1: You don't. Yeah. There's no time. Just chop introduction.
3: A professor. Talk your own.
4: Important. You talk your own. Talk your own.
1: Everybody should talk their own.
4: You talk your own.
1: Everybody should talk their own.
4: Talk your own.
1: He says a professor.
4: Important. Important. You talk your own.
1: Oh yeah, it's okay. I'll be coordinating.
3: Why does you put me above this man?
4: Why you got the look?
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0: Okay, ladies and gentlemen, everybody have the introduction. Let's go straight. 1 minute is what you people have to talk this morning. And after that one, we'll now hear from our people in the house. Now,
1: I'm not a 1 minute.
2: I go talk my 1 minute. Talk the 1 minute of woman leader. Talk the 1 minute of Madaki. Because I want them not to come here.
1: You started using the 1 minute.
0: He doesn't know. He doesn't know. You know, it's a sad Children's Day celebration yesterday across the country. Even the president, when his speech later come out, or when his write-up later come out, he said that the children that they kidnap in Borno and the one that they kidnap in Oyo and all other children kidnapped around the country, that they have not forgotten them, in case people think that they have forgotten them, that they will look for ways and do to bring them back, that it is the work of government to bring them back. And a lot of people are now saying, species coming late. And then, on top of that one, you know, the character of government is not really, it's not looking like government can, they want to do anything or they are doing anything in the background. Because if you look at that time that they kidnap people in Kwara, every day you are hearing update, Abi. If you look at when they kidnap people and you know that the state and everybody want to work, you'll be hearing update. But this one, there is no update. It's like they just leave them. Even the kidnappers gone, have stopped contacting. One picture come on, we don't know if the picture is true. The school children with their uniform lying down on top of grass in the night. And these people carry their gun and they are supervising them in case anybody want to do anyhow. They have even beheaded one of their teacher among the ones that they kidnapped, you know, yo. But ministers, I want to hear your talk this morning. The way government, both state and federal, are handling this matter, do you really think they have done well or they are doing well? And looking at yesterday's Children's Day, what were you expecting? You know, is there something that you are expecting that you did not see? Let me start from you, Professor, before I come to you.
1: Jeez, you have to start from the academic section because we are the one that is directly hit by this.
0: Okay.
1: You see, in 2024, this government came out with a program. They call it Safe School Initiative. That Safe School Initiative, they put it in the hand of the National Security and Civil Defense Corps. They put it in their hand that they are the one that is going to chairman that initiative that will make sure that all the schools in our country, they didn't say in a particular state, they say in the country, especially in places that this insurgency is handled, is a fake, is going to be safe. Mabasi, since that time to this time, the number of people that they have kidnapped from school is more than before they announced that Safe School Initiative. Do they want to tell me that Safe School Initiative is Danger School Initiative that they meant to do? In Kano State, yeah, we have followed, or in fact, as we have spoke, I don't even know that is what we are going to talk about. I just sent message to the State Public Relations Officer of the Civil Defense. I told him, sir, how about these matters of Safe School? Because I could remember that we have done a community report about Safe School Initiative in Kano. And he told me that matter, they have sent people to go and get school in places that have border with other communities that they are facing security. But that inside the town, it have not started. Since that time, since last year till today, we have not heard anything about the Safe School Initiative. This is to show you that the government, they only know how to talk. They can only, they know, they have professors that help them to write script. When it reach time to talk, they come outside and write script and read script that they've written for them. But they don't take action. These bandits are more informed, more equipped, more even strategic than them. Look at when the matter happened in Borno State and when the matter even happened in Oyo State. The same day, the Oyo State government came out to talk that they are going to look for a way to sit and ask what these people want. Can you imagine? In a country that they have said, if anybody sit down and talk with any kind of terrorist, that person is an enabler of terrorists. A government, a governor who has you know, decided to run on his party to contest for a presidential election. He said he's going to wait and hear what these people want. That is, he is open for negotiation.
0: Mm.
1: That is what it means. Okay. In Borno State, the vice president of our country is from that state. He's a before governor of that state. During the time of Jonathan, the vice president, when the issue was affect them in Borno State, he came out in public. He was crying. He was crying like a child. Now that he is a vice president, before he entered to say he want to become the vice president, when he was contest for election in 2023, he said the president is going to handle the economy. Him is going to handle the security sector of this country. Maba say now, is this the kind of handlement he want to handle insecurity? Our children, the teachers in captivity, one, they have come out in head from the body, and the children don't know when they are going to come outside. Is that the happy children's day that we are supposed to wish our children?
0: Anyway, you have talked plenty. Amaibo, let's hear from you.
2: You see, I hear 1 minute, and the way you are talking,
0: You talk more than one minute.
2: Excuse me, the minute of the people.
1: Look at me. Do I look like a 1 minute
0: it's okay.
1: man?
0: No argument.
2: No problem. I'm a gentleman. You can step on my. I will forgive you, because I know be troublemaker. But you see, government, man, it gets something where they look. It they be like say we tell Oyibo sit down, say we go do, and we don't fit do them. Now, all the people where they do, government is working on it. You don't ever hear how they take release them. Talk to me. You don't ever hear. Does it mean say the one where they go talk? They don't kidnap, they don't rescue them. They know how to them, they know from where? How comes? Who the person where hold up? I've been at police station today. When I do go bring them, how they do them, nobody they know. If they say they want to fight the people where they call Kabuka, which go a gun of exchange of gun, go, before they bring them. How much they give, nobody knows. Now, that one, they one side. I take one eye, they look them. Any place where they talk, say Kabu people, they, during the time of campaign of election, they must do vote there, and nothing will happen. Does it mean saying only that time government, they walk? I feel like say the one where touch them, they do. They take this in, they do campaign of election. We are going to bring on a Pekin, safe and sound. How? They don't ever take talk people. How they take bring these people? Who hold them? Where then they? Waiting on they do them. On a buy them, abi they come. I don't even know. In short, today and Thursday. But no, man, I know they talk again.
0: Okay. You see, thank
1: sorry,
0: you.
1: I want to add one thing. You see, even the president, if it was not yesterday that is Children's Day, he may not even talk about this matter. The spokesperson of the president, someone tracked him since that day that the thing happened, 13 days after. He never issued a statement on top of this matter. We know that the president have deployed troops today, but coming out to public to talk, he didn't talk. It was yesterday that he said the people are not forgotten. By your honor, Nunga, that is the spokesperson to president. The first time that he talked, he was to go and attack what they call that man, Ferry Dark Man, because of they did a video that they say he talk about president.
0: Mm.
1: So he's not even concerned about his security as a spokesperson to the government.
0: Okay. Sabige, you have something you want to say about it?
3: Yes, so my body they do me ja.
0: Dog, which one you are dog like you they sleep for your room?
3: Because they pay me well. The governor, the president, he supposed don't talk. Even that day where the thing happened, now he's supposed to talk. Not
2: if
3: today.
2: They talk, wait till
3: now,
2: you talk.
3: That day, what do you mean want? When
0: have they
3: do
0: enough? Have they do enough to convince you?
3: They have not do enough. They have not do enough. Any talk they talk, enough cause child me oh, make the children come back. Make they do anything where they go do, make they carry those children come back out. Because mama and papa wait till their children go to school, the body they pain them.
2: Wait too, I get something where they ask.
3: If
2: I they ask you, if now say people they snatch phone. If they snatch the phone, police go say then they find and they do. Later they go pay millions for you to return the phone. they not capture the person where snatch the phone. Another one happened. You know, see, said and they help the snatching of phone to the go ahead. If government want to fight Kabul, may they tell us how this one where they say never
3: if
2: talk.
3: They tell
2: since
3: you
2: when
3: out,
2: they do, when
3: they
2: kidnap,
3: you go put hand.
2: Now you say I never want to fight them. Una they do business with them.
3: Do
2: if government
3: they
2: want to fight, who kidnap them? How comes? Where do you people go and rescue them? Those people where they go talk one thing bad now. Throw away for Facebook, they go come capture you anywhere you are.
3: Why I go talk taunting?
2: But bad. This one people go do throw away picture. Where the secu people?
3: Anyhow,
2: what
3: they
2: are they doing?
3: Matter may they bring the children come back. See? Now the main
2: are they the song go say we not go negotiate with them? Which means you know when they well at the vessel.
4: Maurice.
2: At the vessel.
4: Maurice.
0: Okay. Yes. Last talk and then yes. I will attend to the people.
4: Last talk. You see, since the time that this matter happened, in fact, it happened when the president party was doing their primary election. The president was very vocal all this while. In fact, do you know that the president was close to the state that is one of these kidnapping happened in Lagos state? He was in Lagos state all through the time that this thing happened. He could just stroll to Oyo. It's not even far. Even if you want to take a helicopter, he can take a helicopter. Even if you want to go on moto, he can carry his usual road.
0: He's on holiday now.
4: What kind of holiday is he in Lagos? And instead close to Lagos is even a risk to him, because if they can attack Oyo, they can attack Lagos. He didn't see it like that. But he was commenting on the primary when he won 10.8 million vote. He came out
0: 10.9.
4: Sorry, he came out and talked that oh, this is democracy in prayer. That one sweet in belly pass to come and say and talk that they have kidnapped children that he claimed to be their great grandfather.
0: Okay, thank you very much.
4: Yeah.
0: MC7 is saying Oga Okoro, no they ever compare human being to phone again. I feel first come by two.
3: Mm-hmm.
0: Okay, that's MC7. And then this one say, is the president aware that yesterday is Children's Day at all? He's not aware. His interest now is only in primaries and re-election. Livingstone, you are the one that dropped that stone there. And then dear presenters, it is now seen that we are living in abattoir country where people in the place of people even respect animals. Because in Borno, in Kwara, in Oyo, in Kaduna, in Kogi, everywhere, people are being killed at random without consideration. No thinking, no worries. He say it have become a normal thing. APC, we hail you. Anyway, that is the message of John Oddy. And then Lady PD White Angel. He say, good morning, your ministers of happiness. When will these children come out? Government promises too much. Nigerians wish way. Okay, that's Lady P, the White Angel, asking question. And then Michael Ezra, aka Mr. Dynamics, he said, well, good morning, ministers of happiness. Bayo Onanuga is a controversial man. As for Nigeria, he said, we do not have capable leaders. Caleb the Bulldozer, you have just talked everything finished. Okay, well, I greet you, Mr. Dynamics. But let us find out who is in phone line. And what they think about it. 30 seconds, Neil.
5: Hello, good morning.
0: Yes, good morning. How are you, Ren?
5: Good morning.
4: Good morning, oh.
3: Good morning.
5: I greet you, Mr. Goodluck on the line.
0: Okay, Mr. Goodluck.
5: Okay, I tell you, the problem of this nation is from our big men. There is one day I give you an instance when you are coming from Benin. And this one now is when we are going to, after Kazari, which day, before you go to Benin Pass. Now, there is something happened. Do you know that this man, the local of Federal Republic of Nigeria, inside the bush, you know that Nigerian control is not a legitimate teacher to put children to put to all these developing people.
0: Oh, they recruit children.
5: And you see, the Tampoli, Nigerian Tampoli, military Tampoli.
0: Okay.
5: Is the thing that is inside the bush. that when they kidnap, that is still there are two people. And one time we go to the carry ministry there to court and they collect their wages and everything they go out. They will go and they will see the reception machine and bring them.
0: Is it a kidnap victim that tell you this thing?
5: The kidnapping victims.
0: They are the one that tell you this story. Have you been kidnapped before? You are saying now the thing where you they see.
5: Okay.
0: It's 30 seconds I give you. You have talked how many minutes? Oh, thank you. This one is saying, well, good morning, ministers. It pain me that this kidnapping happened in my place of birth. Ogbomoso. Matthew from Pasekara. Ah, you are biting your finger with this one. And then, who is this person that dropped long message? Okay, all the messages now for today. Good morning, ministers and ODK. Is a government are not doing good concerning security and other matters. They are tired of doing anything good. He said, they should please wake up and do the rightful need. Mommy C from Sagari Quarters. And then this person is saying, he said, good morning, Ministry of Happiness. So the problem is that the system has failed. They are after their selfish interest. What they are after is just how to win election. ODK, you know the level. Say no to public school. So
4: I'm going to say be one.
0: Anyway, sir, time has reached for me to talk with my ministers and send them out before I mean to be locked up and give them a trampoline. So, what's your final thing as you are going? Just say, outgo yourself.
3: Anything they like, let them do. Anything they want to do, let them do. My own is all those children, they should do and bring them back.
0: Thank you.
4: Our children should not be spending Children's Day in criminals' captivity.
0: Okay.
2: The way they go take tackle security, have been insurgency during the time of campaign of election, let them start it from now. They do and they go.
0: Anyway, somebody said the way this country they go, now only God go help us. So Clement from Pasekara, we greet you.
4: God cannot help you if you are safe.
0: It's the work of men.

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0: Yes, on top delivery this morning. Welcome to Acid Hot. 18 minutes. Don't run, come out from the body of 8 o'clock. My name now, Cherry King.
1: My name now, Sabi Girl.
0: Yes, before we finish Tori for Town this morning, I tell you, say, you know, as it be Thursdays now, they discuss local matter. The state go take better, as the state go take push forward on top as it hot. And then, you get within the governor of Sokoto State, Governor Ahmed Aliyu, in talk during in Salah, you know, message. And then, he sent that message directly to the Sokoto State House of Assembly. He said, I beg you, you go good, eh? Me na check the laws of Sokoto State. And then me na arrange. He said, me then prescribe appropriate punishment for informants. We be say then they support bandits. Then people be say then they give bandits information. Well, Governor Ahmed Aliyu, he earned this one during the Salah homage. We'll be saying go pay to Alhaji Muhammad Saad Abubakar III, will be the Sultan of Sokoto for inside in palace. You can talk to this one a message straight to the State House of Assembly. And then this one, even the for instance statement, we'll be say the Director General, Media and Publicity, Government House Sokoto, named Abubakar Bawa, he can later release yesterday. He talks that the fight against banditry, it remain everybody's responsibility. He can't begin to stress. Talks a need there for the citizens to support security agencies to solve this problem. And in the context, we need to come together and stop the informant syndrome if we are to succeed in defeating bandits. So I say, okay, very good. Because most times, you know, bandits, the way they do their work, I don't explain them for here before. Then they like to put fear for people mind. You get? So now that fear now, once that fear don't do you, now that fear then they use, they invade communities, use do bad things, and then people no go fit challenge them. Because they don't already do the first work, will be to build fear for me and you mind. Now, you get people will be say, now then they always, one, supply them food, supply them fuel, supply them all these other things will be say they need, all their logistics. You get people will be say, their work, now to they supply the bandits. They know where the bandits they. Then they live for communities where we say me and you they live in. Their work now just to they supply informate to the bandits. Ah, see waiting people they talk for town. See how he did now. See how people they react. That later when I drop so when I go come invade. See how people they behave now. Oh, people don't begin to fear. You understand? Giving the bandits informate about the people. Okay, ah. For community now, they don't arrange security people. They don't arrange, you know, vigilante. See the side within the day. See where they know the day. Now, those informants, they give those informate. Ah, you get one new person who just come town now. This person get money, oh. He blah, say, go sweet for, you know, I say, my can't tell you now. Me na know it, na go do with the informate. Ah, you get this person who come town now. This person strong, oh. He blah, say, you know, this person go hard to crack. All those people will be sitting, they supply informate, logistics and everything to bandits. If you feel cripple those people, if you feel hold them, contain those people, the bandits, they no go get informate. Even them say fear go begin enter them. Because they don't know anything they go on for the communities. They don't know anything they go on for government side. They no go just push themselves at risk like that. So then the work of informant to this banditry in a very big contribution. And now, Sokoto State Governor, you don't talk, say, come on, State House of Assembly, I beg, me na go sit down after this Salah. Me na look where. Check with law where. Mo know the kind of punishment to be so if they give people where they give bandits information. Because those people say, gone, they say, friend of a thief, not thief. No, only friend of Bilonia, no be Bilonia, sha.
1: Too sad.
0: You understand? But those people will be sitting in the carrying for me to give bandits. Nothing you won't talk. Themselves now bandits them be. Because then they benefit. Then they find them one or two. Then they sort makpalakpala. You know, go here, say bandit, enter one community. Then go, you know, bege one bandit informant family. No. So how you see that move will be said the Sokoto State Governor in make. And then, you know, that's in talk. Because I know say the State House of Assembly, they'll take them up. And then bring him down to inside Kano. Make we look now. How it is that kind of thing go go? How it is that kind of thing fit help us for inside Kano? Because Omo bandits, then they worry outskirts of Kano. Would they hear the news? Would they hear the gist? The border towns. You hear one way Caleb just talked this morning to the Ministry of Happiness. The safe school program. They never start them for town. They say they'll start them. They say they don't already arrange to start them for, you know, communities. Maybe say they share border with other states. But even at that, they never start them fully. I beg, make a hear from you this morning on, you know, that talk. Maybe say the Sokoto State Governor, you don't tell the State House of Assembly. And then what do you say Kano State House of Assembly supposed to pick from there to make things tight and make things better for Kano State? Because not really the governor. The legislature, where they make the laws, themselves, their work, they're very, very important. And I then be the State House of Assembly members. Join us this morning for 0902-320-9053. You get 1 minute to take follow us talk. If you get better points, if we push and go front for you. WhatsApp serves dead here. Now 0809-526-7188. Join us for these two areas and then we could follow the talk after this short break. My name now Chad King.
1: My name is Abigail.

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3: Oh my god.

0: Okay, yes, on top of the level this morning, 32 minutes don't run, come off from the body of, 8 o'clock. I know, say, Sabi Gregor, they look like, waiting be this. Mic go off, eh? You go, and the mic go on. God, all this thing, gada, everything, I say they be on top of the level. But anyway, we're going to talk about waiting government for inside Kano State, especially the Kano State House of Assembly. Fit speak from waiting the governor of Sokoto State, Governor Aliu, intel in State House of Assembly. Say, I beg. You see all these bad guys where they give informate to bandits and the rest of them. May I look, may I go back, go check with law book, arrange some kind of punishment to be say, Ophi, they give them so that this thing will reduce. And then, if you don't get a case of banditry and terrorism as big as or as much as Sokoto and Zamfara and Katsina, but waiting our people for Kano fit peak. When we say we self, we go easy and take tighten our belt for here before, because you don't need to wait for Wahala to come give to come begin begin you. You go so prepare for Rami. Sharply more here from you with the phone line. Hello, good morning.
1: Hello, ODK.
0: Yes, how you doing?
1: Fine, Sabi girl.
2: Yes, good morning.
1: You shall be well with us.
0: Confirm.
1: ODK. All these bandits, informant, or whatever they are talking, to me, all is zero. You know why?
0: Why?
1: Our Nigeria army, they are very intelligent enough. Our police, they are very intelligent enough. You know why I say it's zero?
0: Are they
1: our leader, they not be in support of that bandit or whatever to stop. That is why the things see the engines they go. Anytime when they're ready, that the thing will stop, it will stop. Because bandits, they cannot overshadow the Nigeria security. Because I know who Nigeria army be or Nigeria police be. Nigeria police, they are very well okay. It's our leader. They don't overshadow them. They don't overdo them everything. That's why this thing, they happen. Anytime when our leader ready to stop, it will stop. Or if they don't begin, turn back. They pick their picking, carry their children, carry their relatives. Maybe now that time the thing will stop. God go. That's why before I even talk, I will God deal with us.
0: Okay.
1: Everything will talk, do you turn to make them mad that.
0: Okay.
1: And then for a couple of and let's say call little Lolaidia. Check on me one night and it will happen.
0: Okay. Let's I agree to you. I hear you. I agree to you.
1: Thank you very much.
0: Confirm. That now, Idris, a.k.a. Back to God. And then you feel to drop your message for inside WhatsApp. While you for phone line, save now 0902-320-9053. Hello.
3: Good morning,
0: ma. Mama, good morning.
3: Hello.
0: How are ma?
3: Sabi girl, the girl where Sabi doing all the things. Good morning.
2: Good morning, mama.
3: Confirm, Mama, I say, Wazobia Monda, ODK. What did that Sokoto man talk? He talk well, though, because me and they look at this informant, now that is the really bad this man. For my own sense, because if this bad is not the true food, they know the free food for them, they know the free water, they know the free fuel, why they go take the common town to the other people? Now people will be the informant and then be the bandits go. So if they touch those informants and when they deal with them well, this go good, this thing go reduce. Because these people where they bush, if they not hear any story again, it's going to surprise them as you talk for the case. No, informant, they for soldier, he they for police, he how they go take and spy them, that is another thing. But if woman is civilian, see them. Now first he go tell person, this person don't get money, make my go attack him. If they take that capacity, do they government supposed to leave that capacity? Because mine will be rude, because they say all people here are coming back, so they say 30 where they steal. If you don't use the bike for a hand, it's not going to steal again, not before. I said, let go and I'll go my side there, then they bring our children back, please. This is already the promise without action. Prayer, we don't pray, fire. I said, government, do something. They know what is happening. Let them, because of their children, for God, they will.
0: Okay.
3: Thank you.
0: I now I greet you, Mama Ike, for that one. Chukma, dear. You said to join us. Phone lines they open 0902 320 9053. 3. Hello, good morning. I greet you specially. This woman, this Achara woman. How go do now?
3: I know that my sister cook and wear for you. You know what I mean? This is Stella, my daughter.
0: Why?
3: In mama.
0: Okay.
3: What is the governor of the Sokoto, right? If you do not inform and beach, maybe in time you need it, or maybe you don't say it. May the government abide by it. You know what I said, you get abide by it because, just like America talk, we get them for every corner. We get them for the governors, allegedly. We get them for the soldiers, we get them for the teachers, we get them for even ordinary citizens, ordinary blood civilians. We get them. Even inside our offices, we get them. Inside our household, we get them. So with the government, even for the government, the informants, they here. Even for all these education centers, the informants, they here. So we did abide by, not just to talk, because people say, that's what they think so for malperson to throw, the man and friends, or even malperson to. We did agree, say, okay, we did agree, or say, the person where we can't say the informant to, we will nail and that we will kill and that we will execute and that. We did agree, maybe to pick the new law. But to talk when talk, now go talk. Because if you do this way, you change tactics now, you change your style. You want for her, she don't want to play. If you sit there talk, then they do that to you change another thing, where you wouldn't appreciate to do that to you. Now, coming back to Kano, which I know you have to really counter so much that, like that for Kano. You do go say, maybe the governor of Kano or the government of Kano, maybe they pick that word, say, to do them. So I said, let me pick new law for anybody in case something happened for Kano, whether or not inside house or outside house. And that's just like this guy now, where ties in FIFA and the children, nothing has been done. So if something happens, let me take immediate action. So even in our own home, we need to take action. Let me talk, because action, they work. Some talk about the work, that's not action. So now what do I need to be action? If they beat that rule, let them put action. Thank you.
0: Okay, well, I say action. You dey work, but people dey for WhatsApp. Sabi girl, help us check who dey there.
2: All right, you say the government is not they aware of those bandits. Okay, you say
0: that. Okay. yeah, not true. You say the government. Not
2: the government. You say okay. Now question you dey ask. You say this government is not they aware of the bandits. Nay, the government gets well trained security personnel and the. We go fit make use of NIN to trace where those bandits dey. But even like say their hand, it dey tied because you don't really understand why those individuals where they sponsor the bandits go fit they bigger than the government. You say you dey see sabotage. Now from Mohammed, Nanda message they come from this morning. You say your name, Nahakuri from Panshekara. So people from Katsina, Sokoto, Zamfara states, they say then they really want end this, they really want end bad people activities. You they ask question for there. You say because you recently see Zamfara governor, they talk say Nigeria and the people they respond to say Tinubu. You say like really, he shock you again. You say you never see those people they protest against bad people before. You say may God come to our aid because we never dey ready to talk yet. Another person inside WhatsApp, it also say Ocha and Sabi girl, when they buy people inside Plateau State and the president stop for airport, you say why Ingo go enter Ibadan from Lagos? Now Matthew from Panshekara, now you send a message this morning. Yes, I greet you. You say good morning this morning, Oga Ocha. Say your take on top these bandits kidnapping and terrorists for and Boko Boys inside the former President Buhari being introduced, rehabilitation, radicalization and integration into the society, and said this this one it no solve the problem. But to you, okay, to you it become Okay, I don't really get that your message there. No, now, David Obina from Hadijana, you send that message this morning. You say, good morning, presenters. Honestly, you support waiting that Sokoto governor been talk. You say, if the law they applied to all states, you believe, say, the issue of insecurity, it go reduce. Now, mommy, Bobby, B-O-B, now you sent that message this morning. Okay, you say, good morning, no all. You say, you go suggest, say, may all informants and bad elements, may them bring them to their family house and do a firing squad for them. You say, or anyone where they find inside the process of the arrest, may their dead body, may they carry them, go give their family for the family house, may they do burial. Charity begins at home. Now, Ola from Zango, now you send that message this morning. Good morning, Wazobia. You say, Senate President talks, say, after election for 2027, you say, all those kilikili, it goes stop. So you believe, say, all this one, na game of politics. You say that they use people's lives till they play politics. Till then, now Kenny from Zuru, now you send that message this morning. Yes, Kenny, we greet you. ODK and Sabi girl David from Jabba, he say, if Mala Erufai go fit access to tap NSA phone number, he say, then the government fit do more to tackle bandits and but now them. Okay, now them no one do am. Now waiting David from Jabba the yarn be that. Okay, you send. Okay, ODK and Sabiga, you say, with the video for up. Okay, you send one video. You say, you go agree, say, the democracy. Now that's a video. You say, you agree with me. Say, that democracy, now the conduit pipe through which our blood and resources, okay, I don't really understand what you talk for there, but ODK democracy go by also na Ali Hardman. Okay, now you send that message this morning.
0: Okay, well, that David from Adeja Road, he talks so well. He said, good morning, this morning, your chair. My take in these bandits, kidnapping, terrorists, and Boko boys is that the former president Buhari introduced rehabilitation, deradicalization, and integration into the society, and this didn't solve the problem. But to me, it became a protection camp for them all. After killing and causing destruction in the society, they take you to the camp and later release. So how can the above mentioned names stop in Nigeria? Okay. Rather, it is increasing every day. David Obina from Adeja Road. Meanwhile, I see the MTN don't stand up with us inside the building, and they will deal with us straight, go reach 9 o'clock. This morning, and they say yes, chair and Sabi girl say presents a man. I can't say, oh, yeah, now may I continue? Allow countryman and woman to talk more.
2: Yes, and this person say, okay, mommy Bobby, you say you can imagine what those children where they capture by where the bandits been captured. You say, if you imagine what they face inside the bush, so they think they pay you well, oh, now mommy Bobby, now you send that message. Another message you they hear, you say, good morning, ODK and Sabi girl. You say, government now they give bandits the right punishment, oh, the few bandits where they capture. You say, now rehabilitate them. That means they put them for rehabilitation. You say, those informants, it go make sense. May they give them severe punishment. Now, mommy C from Shagari Quarters, now you send that message this morning. You say, good morning, Wazobia. You say, the only way to stop terror inside this country now to adopt direct primaries inside our country for life, where it go gradually bring back our serious leaders. Now, Geoffrey Oreaman, now you send this message.
0: Well, as it is so, with MTN for our back, we could also prepare, take this message from our sponsors, MTN. And then, sharply, when we come back, we could just continue on top as it is hot. Remember, when they talk about the IBC, the Sokoto State Governor Lee Indon talk, say, come, State House of Assembly, may not go check our laws, arrange new punishment for people where we say then they give information to bandits, informants, and suppliers. May not arrange new punishment. More here from MTN. Will they come back?
4: 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Day one for you to give 100 on the tracks. on the road, at work, because it's your job to give your all. 100 with the gang, and on a dance floor. Truth is, you are not wired to give less. Your future is now. So live it real. Love.

0: Okay, yes, on top of the level this morning, 48 minutes. 9 down run come out from the body of 8 o'clock. Oh, yeah, now phone lines they open 0902 320 9053. Oh, yeah, now make we hear from you. What if you visit the Kano State House of Assembly? Free pick from within the Sokoto State Governor. They tell in your state assembly members, may them go do so that they fit maintain better peace for inside the state. Hello, good morning. Yes, how you doing now?
1: This is Odogu from Hadija Road.
0: Oh yeah, Odogu, let's go there.
1: Okay, just here, we have good hate in Nigeria.
0: Okay.
1: And, you know, we are living in bondage in this country.
0: Mm.
1: Whatever we may suggest on radio, I don't think that the people in power are listening to us.
0: Why you think so?
1: Imagine whereby toddlers are in the hands of criminals in the bush, and we are celebrating. What are we celebrating? And the head of state or the president is not talking anything about it. Look at a very good suggestion made by the governor of Sokoto State. That's why I told you we have good things in Nigeria.
0: Mm.
1: If we want to eradicate this insurgency, this is one of the ways through which you can stop it.
0: Mm.
1: During the military era, anybody caught stealing is shot at a stake.
0: Mm.
1: Such a thing can be practiced now to bring an end to this. But it appears that the people in power are politicking with this issue. Because from here to there, you hear that somebody, a president of a senate, is saying that this will come to an end after such a long time. Okay?
0: Mm.
1: So, if we can shoot these people at stake, as practiced during the military era, during the military era, you see that the stealing came to an end. If this can be practiced automatically, this can be limited. So this is only what I can say. We are living in bondage in this country. May God Almighty help us. Amen. Thank you.
0: I know. Well, I greet you especially on top of that one. Continue to pop your messages in and continue to the jiggle with phone lines 0902 320 9053. Hello, good morning.
2: Oh, DJ, 1 minute.
0: Mm-hmm.
2: You know why I told you say now action we need? Just for instance, all the things where they happen inside this state and outside other states. Look at this guy now, like I mentioned, we kill himself and his children. I remember when the former governor of Kano State said any person who commit first crime, he go sign maybe you know maybe execute that. Abama, I know, say if my brother maybe receive me, say Abama made that same decision. Say if any person commit that kind of crime, he might go sign, maybe he carry that person go and get mad. Not only other states, good negotiations, all these people they kick. There are a lot of kill that woman for labor. So many of them mentioned them, they are still alive. They know they do action. We need action. Not be just to pick new law. Then if they pick new law, then they put action. And that's the action we need. Not be just to talk. Don't tire us. I will give you this. I will give you that. I will do this one. I will do this. And none of them is coming to pass. It's very long. It's very, very, very bad. Very, very long. Thank you.
0: Oh, yeah. Now, I greet you. But then, Moko, check our WhatsApp this morning. Some people did here.
3: All right. You say, good morning, my wonderful Wazobi. And you say, make them stop to deceive themselves. The already law where they exist for terrorists already, the ones where them don't catch, you say, waiting them do to them, if not to give them bread and tea. He said then won't make law for informants where probably they do such because they don't fail to provide jobs for them. Even though you not support their decision, you say you get a lot to talk. You rest your case for here. Now you, God's time from Fegena, you send this message this morning. You say, good morning, ODK and Sabigelo. Once again, in the case of informants to bandits, he said there was a time in this country, the talk about whistleblowers. Today, many people may know the person among them that is an informant to bandits, but he will be afraid to tell those in authority because his life may be at stake. Now, Wazobia Demone, you send that message this morning. You said the your name now Yusuf from Denshima, then the She. Okay, the informant, some of them, you say then they part of the security system. Now you see if 90 under one this morning. May we see.
0: Anyway, bless you get
3: yes, I get informate when I don't arrange for you from MTN. 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Both father, mama, papa, uncle, auntie, and children, all to celebrate Salah. He said they go get food, drinks, and comedy, and even games go there for everybody to enjoy their self. Oh, the MTN Fun Fair, the MTN Family Fun Fair go happen yesterday, Wednesday, will be number 27 day of May, and it happened for ShopRite Mall by 12 o'clock. And MTN still get special packages where they arrange to entertain the children, because the children, they no leave them out. So make you no miss this one with the will be exciting experience. So yes, it go make sense. And on Thursday, will be today, 28th day of May, MTN Self Steel Thunder, they go host Cinema Takeover. 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

0: Are you? Every day is day one. Day one for you to give 100. 100 on the tracks, on the road, at work. Because it's your job to give your all. 100 with the gang. And on a dance floor. Truth is, you are not wired to give less. Your future is now. So live it real, loud, full and free. 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

0: Oh, yes. No worry. You go see African China live and direct for Inside Obodo Kano on the 13th of June 2026. You go come Odogu and Achalugo. No, verse, you no go remind you of Nigerian problem. You go to sing, if you want, yeah, if you love somebody, walk up to her and tell her you love her. Me.
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0: Yes, now the level be that we need you. The same way we say you yourself need better radio station. So now collab relationship. But 9 o'clock don't stand attention. Time don't reach. We say we go begin the pack our air come off from inside studio. But based on Odogu and Achalugo, the part one happened sometimes back. This year it done said. Oh yeah, now part one happened last year, Abi.
2: Yes.
0: Cam. Sabi get tell them.
2: Part two go happen for June 13th. One day after Democracy Day.
0: Just talk with you every day.
2: Now for Amigo Hotel, now it go happen.
0: Just talk. How much?
2: Okay, how much? Now 1 million naira for Odogu table. 1 million naira for Odogu table of 6. Mm-hmm. Then 1 million naira for table of 10. Mm-hmm. 100,000 naira for regular. Mm-hmm. 50,000 naira for upstairs.
0: Mm-hmm. Who they come?
2: Okay. You want to know who they call? Africa China.
0: Number one.
2: MC J. Mm-hmm. MC Fat Mike. Mm-hmm. MC Nacho. Mm-hmm. Oma P. MC Odenigbo Biafra. And Prayer Points too go de dear. Julius Awago also de dear. DJ Stan go just did a summer you better musicology with Sky Boy. I love them. I then go de dear. And Oyibo Pepe Sef go de dear to sing. Star Girl Eunice, she must have de dear. Emmy Flexi, all of them go follow de dear to give you better experience. Odogu and Achalugo Night Season 2, Money Na Water.
0: Okay, now waiting somebody talk. Maybe say, you know, win primaries. So, but we'll go find out. Me and I say gymnastic don't win primaries. Now, secondary remain for them. When I touch your radio, I beg. May they can't give us all the updates. Crystal Palace, congrats. Lobia Tuna. When I share first, some people win something for Europe. Now, one has something to say they can never debate about. That's if they go free winner this year. You get.

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0: Many of the biggest things where they happen for the world of sports, from inside of the NBA to inside of cricket to the world of boxing and the Roland Garros. Alright, the 30 people with my neighbors this morning also, plus for the world of transfer, where's Anthony Gordon in Wakato join Barcelona. Woo! He don't nearly complete a single enter Spain today to go and confirm that waka. All these news, all these G's, plus also the biggest news for East of London. We say all London teams are winning teams up and down. As Crystal Palace, they parquet the hand of Fakayo Valakado to collect the UEFA Conference League for their hand with a 1-0 win from the boot of the French international Mateta. All this is 30 days for everyone with this morning. My name is Navas, the sporting liquor, the assist master and maker. Your number one really talk to do. Only me want to talk past John Champion, Jim Beglin, Andrew Townsend, Peter Drew, the Hutchinson, just wait. And before you late, I come with the biggest Ateta this morning. Good morning to you this morning, biggest Ateta.
1: Woo! Crystal Palace! Aye! That's, you know, DK talkie. Enter. You enter me as an Ateta. How can you say they win a European trophy before somebody? If you want to talk to me directly. We'll surprise all of you this Saturday.
0: They tell us 2 days. They tell us for our place. Say any day when you wake up, now your morning.
1: Yes.
0: So it no matter who them born before you.
1: It doesn't matter.
0: It will be say them born you too.
1: Nah, so good morning to you. Good morning, Kano. As we see there in the celebration of Salah, Baba Salah. My name is Big Des Ateta.
0: All right, the Tony Diamond, they begin to drop your ear now in 1, 2, 3. As we just make sure you say you clean your ear, your way, increase the volume, and join the super duper squad for inside of we WhatsApp this morning for 080-9526-7188. If the Tony would drop it, you want to do, hey Jim, why not talk to us? We would like to hear from you as it is hot this morning for inside of radio. No go anywhere, man picking.
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0: May your soul continue to rest in the peaceful. Auntie Onyeka Owenu, they call her the elegant lady. As she give us this better fatale. One love, it keep us together. And then we could begin to tell you now the story that happened for the sporting world this morning as Nigeria senior women cricket team, the female Yellow Greens, they don't open a camp for the Nigerian Cricket Federation High Performance Center inside of Benin City, Edo State, with 24 players, where they go on and them fight for sports for the 2026 Kubuka tournament for Rwanda. The team camp has been open on Sunday for Edo, where 24 players they go work with a coach Theophilus Ibodeme for 10 days, and at the end of the first phase, 16 players they go move enter inside of the final phase where it will happen for Lagos before the team go piante come out go inside of Rwanda. According to the Cricket Federation, now the invited players they go participate inside of 6 trial matches where they organize to check the performance, their fitness level, and the team combination ahead of the final selection process. We wish everybody all the best.
1: And also to this, follow this morning as we take you straight now for inside the world of the Roland Garros. She offered to come out saying that the Serbian great and one of the greatest ever for the world of tennis, Novak Djokovic, if he got to extend in latest bid to Waka to go also and regret a record-breaking 25 Grand Slam title with a 4-set victory over of Valentin Royal for inside the French Open second round on Wednesday yesterday. But the women's second seed, Elina Rybakina, Yabi Pashuamo from the tournament. Fernanda Zanga, also a four-time champion, Iga Swiatek, and Elina Svitolina, the wife of Guy Monfils. Both of them just take their swag, take enter for the last of 32 with a straight set win, as Djokovic also be knocked from one set down for instead of the opening match against of Giovanni Mbassi to go all and show in class. And Sabines, this time around, also the Frenchman pushing well as he win the first two set. The boy win the third one, but he win the fourth one to show say yes, Oga Nasty Master. Djokovic will be beat world number one. Sina, first of the Australian Open last year for earlier of this year, cannot also meet the red hot favorite until they reach for the final. So, in get luck. It's he gets to a time to work how they go until maybe you go reach you go meet Sina for the final.
0: The Djokovic I see yesterday, people like they been shouting, they fit to go on and shock him Zverev, because Djokovic smart thing don't they do. You don't tire. Well, for the women's angles, you be done here. Australian Open champion Rybakina, and so she been throw away one set lead to come out for inside of the French Open after she been loser to Ukraine, Yuliam Stabrodusevra. And she be like this now, Rybakina. Now, this one be the earliest sharp where she don't come out for any tour level tournament since 2025 Miami Open, and the first defeat where she they get for the opening two rounds for the major since 2024. Australian Open. He say, I know fit to find a balance. I know fit to find the right shot. And he can't declare. Say, I just they make two plenty mistakes. The world number two will come from Kazakhstan. Now, which be going to Yana Bidato. So it be like this now. LT law for Rybakina.
1: Meanwhile, like this now, the men's number one, and he's going to enter for court today to show himself.

0: They go play a live stream globally for the NBA.com. As NBA say, we want people to see the talent we have in Africa. So we'll go on and publish this game for all man PK. And we'll continue also with this story as we branch face of the world of boxing. We have Fury and Joshua. They prepare to win each other.
1: Oh, yes. Naso Tyson Fury. He don't confirm saying go fight inside of Dublin. That one for Ireland on the number 1 day of August. As he go take on in a warm-up fight ahead of the heavyweight clash with Anthony Joshua later this year, where plenty people don't they wait for. The 36-year-old, he been announced the date for Instagram on Tuesday. As he been use a video, take a poster from in training camp for inside of Thailand, and he come put in one headline, aka caption. He say, "Let's go, August 1st, Dublin, Ireland." An opponent for this fight, they never go on a name more. Even though promoter Frank Warren, he been done a talk before. Say the announcement that they expect him anytime soon, and Fury in Dublin return. He fits into bigger picture. That's when they take shape for the top of the heavyweight division. Joshua, they don't arrange to fight Albanian fighter Christian Pregna inside of Riyadh on the 25th of July as he own warm up. As a Fury, they use another person to warm up. Now, so Joshua himself, he want to use them Christian Pregna. I hope he's not pregnant to take warm up.
0: Meanwhile, it is now Moses Itaomo fight against of Filip Hegovic. They have confirmed it, say they go down live and direct on the 8th of August for the city of Manchester. Like this now, the British unbeaten. We don't get 14 fight and 0 loss plus 12 knockout. Only people 9, 2 people 9 knockout. You go face Hegovic, and this one you go be in biggest fight so far for in career. Sake of say, and this guy, they for instance of the top 10, at least they rank like number 6 for instance of the top 10 fighters waiting for the world. So you be like, say now, nah, Hegovic, maybe say just finish this guy now, Allen, for inside of on the 3 rounds for your last fight. You go face Itaomo, but Itaomo said, "Don't worry, I'm ready for you, Hegovic. If you're ready, let's go." As Frank Warren say, everything she have confirmed, both the venue, both the date, both the fight and the opponent. Say what he remain now, and they play May August 8th. Rich, but we'll begin the box.
1: They wait for that fight as the federal government of Nigeria. They don't approve the sweeping package of sports infrastructure project everywhere inside of the country with the Moshood Abiola National Stadium for Abuja. They want to go on and scatter everywhere and they repair it again, aka overhaul, as a part of the effort to return the Nigeria, the facility, bring them back inside of international standard. The approval they be announced by the National Sports Commission yesterday as they've been tender, for their board meeting, where contracts for different kind of projects, they go on and settle them under the government strategy to develop a sport as a motto. We go carry youth engagement and economic growth, go further. And this better Ogbonge event like this now of the program, it is comprehensive and comprehensive rehabilitation, alias to go and make sure say everything become new. For the pitch of the Abuja National Stadium, the main bowl, he go undergo serious work, including the tracks. They will go on, even the tracks safe. They will peel everything come out and they put new one. The dressing room, unko, they will go on and they put AC everywhere. He go the cool, well, put all the wardrobe inside of a good shape. Well, I hope say they will do this one so that we safe. We will get international stadium.
0: My brother, nobody to do this one with the problem. It's the Nivarish. Might just say high years, 3 or 4 years we now. Would they just do one?
1: Uh-huh.
0: Now they want to do again.
1: It's called
0: tell us, say you want to take something without telling us. This is not maintenance, this is not past maintenance. This is not overhaul. Though. They don't use the word maintenance.
1: After this thing, now, so maybe we'll build a house.
0: The house? They go buy a stadium. Well, the Tory is it plenty for Mandibles? Because if Unity Cup, she have finished, but we are not disunited. We are still united. As the coach of Zimbabwe, Coach Caetano Tembo, he said, if not be say my players don't know how to finish in front of goal. If not be say their decision, they're very, very poor. Who be Nigeria will not go beat now? In the talk this one to the people, as they ask and say, what happened? The Warriors then fail to the Eagles. He said, yes, so now my players fought now. We got chance to score, they don't fit to score. Decision self, they're very poor. As they confirm, the match will go down for the Valley. But instead of England, as Peter Commander said, now, Eric Chell team will be saying that experiment they do, they join acid and base to know what you go form. Now you take Naka this coach like this, but the coach is still getting the talk like this with Afiz. We have a Millwall who scored 2 good goals. Although the match, if you watch him, it takes past as his scoreline suggests because Zimbabwe been trying well. But Nigeria, we should say, Oga
1: Namaste. Super Eagles defender Igor Obo, he don't show confidence. Say Nigeria, they go fit to defend this Unity Cup well after the team have been get a place for the final, beating Zimbabwe 2.

0: way show better display for the Nigerian defense for the man match. Yes, he don't go all way the match. Way Chile, he been go on and give 8 players their international debut, aka their first match. He talk say yes, the game they had passed as the result be. It's in a very tough game, especially for the second half. But we thank God for the victory, and it go well for the end. The boys, all of them, then do well, then push hard, and now we need to enjoy this win and focus on the next game. And talking about the next game, it go be against the Reggae Boys of Jamaica, the Bombo Clack. But we not smoke anything before we come play also. Are they one now?
1: Well, now so I'm going to talk about one Nigerian player where they hot. Tolu Adokadare, we hear say now, say talking people don't swear, say they know these Nigerian players play. And don't begin the final, enters of, inside of England. As a Turkish club, Besiktas, even Fenerbahce, they ask Tolu, say, are you going to play for us? Tolu say, no, I want to stay for Wolves for the championship. Are they plan to help them fight and come back? As we say now, only 6 goals, 9 in score and 2 assists for 38 games. But the player say, no worry, I will stay here. Even though Tolu have been coming off last time, say, be like, say, the club hit to sell him as him and Matthias Mane been get small begin for dressing. Room, yeah, to this uncle, I said, I lie, all those is no matter again because the club want to keep him too to help them fight their way back for inside of the EPL.
0: Well, Chelsea now they don't go on and they ask a question upon question on top of Victor Osimhen as the club that they prepare to go on and they may rebuild their team under the manager with the coming way named Xabi Alonso after the 2025-2026 season. Ilule they enter inside of a gutter. The Blues they may finish number 10 for the Premier League as they no go play any European competition next season, and of course they expect to see plenty players come out for Stamford Bridge. And some of the players we go come out now. Yao Pedro, we don't they enter the eye of FC Barcelona. Alonso, we they don't give him a 4-year contract. He go start in work on the number 1 of July. As he be like this now, he say he need a new striker. Now that one 9-day important pass. And with Victor Osimhen, they among the people where Chelsea they put eye for him. But can Osimhen go to Chelsea with the comeback?
2: I again you want me exactly. That is who say tarin the table. Misafi
3: Muhammad Hene kuma anang
2: Albarike de Erwata Ay da zaren dunkulin kayan armashin girki na Royco ya shiga tukunya. 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
11: 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MTN.
12: 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Peace of mind, knowing our money follows the right path. 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It is a responsibility. Money touches every part of our lives. That is why it must be handled the right way. So when it comes to money done the right way, the Alternative Bank is the halal choice for everything money.
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0: crazy. He dey go back at to AC Milan because Fulham they talk say this option wanna give us say this in loan deal. Make we make him a permanent. We no want just go back to your AC Milan. Thank you for your services.
1: Meanwhile, Nigerian player where they hot like up where they just come up for fire. Opadioku Championship Club Millwall City don't reject fresh £20 million bid for Premier League for their forward Femi Aziz from Premier League clubs after the Omonga campaign when we get for instance of Millwall score 11 goals and provide 8 assists for 35 championship games. The 24-year-old where they hot like said no day. He don't pledge and he don't treat allegiance from England to Nigeria. And this is some London clubs now. But they plan to go and sign a contract. They say no, £20 million for this boy is too small. Did you watch in Nigeria match?
0: Nigeria International.
1: You watch in Nigeria match?
0: First person to score 2 goals for his first game since 19.
1: But the boy record good shout. 11 goals, 8 assists.
0: I watch in clips. He get ball for leg.
1: 2 feet that player.
0: Yes, both left and the right.
1: So Chukwueze should worry.
0: Chukwueze. So in play for Fulham. Inside of the Europa, Jean-Philippe Mateta, he been shoot Crystal Palace to their first European trophy as the Eagles. They've been beat Rayo Vallecano for the Conference League final as the France striker. He been go on and put the ball inside of the net after goalkeeper. He been push the ball from Adam Watson's shot, can't give him. So he put him for net, begin run up and down. As it be like this now, Crystal Palace, they don't win their first European League and the only first European competition cup. And only their second trophy for their history. At least their first Arsenal win the European trophy. So they are the seniors of Arsenal.
1: Saturday never reach, but Opi Onion they fly up and down, left, right, and center concerning Arsenal and PSG match. As former Arsenal manager Arsene Wenger, he don't explain. Say this Arsenal must deal with PSG mercilessly to bring this trophy back to us to England. According to the former Arsenal boss, he confirms now at the time to Arsenal to go and show it. Say Arsenal have built this club by Ateta to where we say don't reach, go now. And this place is their time to do anything, and they are bringing it back to the Emirates.
0: Now, so before Manchester United defender Patrice Evra, he don't want Arsenal. He say this PSG like this, they go this. Troy Unao.
1: Oh my god.
0: He say if Una no play better football, PSG go destroy Una.
1: Shock me, however, talk like, but we know ever. Now you call us Netflix FC. Now you don't talk on that one again. So we don't care. Let him talk. He will use his mouth to congratulate us. Meanwhile, also Neymar don't they expect to in calf injury to be a problem for the World Cup as the Brazilian forward being reported to national team duty on his own private helicopter. We be land. Bagan. He said, don't worry, this is my leg, like it's not going to be a problem. I'm going to deliver for you people. Just make sure you give me number 10 shirt.
0: Well, as it be like this now, Anthony Gordon, we hear say they enter on a plane and the fly to Barcelona today to go and them do medical for inside of Spain as the England international now he don't they ready to see him money akpala of a salary go up as he they go Barcelona.
1: Don't mean it. $100,000 for this small boy. Can he even travel?
0: It's possible.
1: Tottenham Hotspur, they're close to completing a signing of Andy Robertson from Liverpool to join them for this pause. As we say, yes, the club have confirmed the agreement. It don't they tell.
0: All right, for inside of WhatsApp, good morning, sports guys. Congratulations to Crystal Palace as they make Rayo Vallecano be like, say, England team. Go win everything for this season. A matter, thank you, don't mention. And who be this one? It's a presenters. I greet you all of us. No, this one is not.
1: It didn't us.
0: It's not us. I've been seeing my best message. Yeah, good morning, sports Jagabans and the almighty. May the Almighty God we do him for Aston Villa and Crystal Palace. He go surely do him for Arsenal. Baba Samson.
1: Because the only two you want to do for England.
0: So, maybe don't choose two for England. Okay, yes. Arrow from Brigade. It's a big dance. Ateta and the verse. Congratulations to Crystal Palace. Una see waiting Diego Simeone. He been talk about Arsenal. Yes, Arrow. Don't worry. In the evening, we go put him out for that one.
1: Who in person if he beat him by Villarreal?
0: All right, this one I see Super Squad and I'm seeing good morning. Okay, let's say they down. Good morning, Super Squad. Congratulations to Crystal Palace. No be smaller battle. Arsenal go face on Saturday for the final against PSG because FIFA we know say they like. For all FIFA, okay, say FIFA won't make all the club come in, all the cup come inside of England. Okpolo from Woodil, FIFA no go enter and play now. Mommy Best, where are you? He say, good morning, sports guys. Congratulations to Crystal Palace. You mean say Crystal Palace, don't first Arsenal win something for Europe. Chimo,
1: hi, Mommy Best. Take a easy on the Gunners now. Well, go match break for here. If you don't take your message, don't para, no first. Join us in the evening by 5 p.m. for the biggest news and Tori and G's will go bring come your way. Until that time, my name is Navas, the sporting doctor in Big Desert Theater. Up next, short Tori for of Yoruba language.
2: Kunile ogbon ko so fun toko ibe oni iroyin re.

in own pillar for failing to provide food. Allegedly, a 30-year-old man on a life in Pile, say the Pile failed to provide food. Moku start from Children's Day yesterday because Namata, we very serious as you and me, if you to agree on top, you know, as a country, we need to do more to ensuring the safety of children we know if you defend themselves, you know, nobody likes it if you actually do anything really to protect themselves or keep themselves safe. So now it means that I want to lay the hand of every other person, adults like myself and you, you know, the authorities, you get all of us.

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0: I'd agree to. Good afternoon. Yude, welcome back on Top 95.1 Wazobia FM, Kano, your Chukmau station. We don't land Gidigmam inside of How Market, and like I've been mentioned, give you, you know, the discourse will be start on Tuesday. We'll finish today, Thursday. We've been to talk about advert, yeah? And I've been, remember, say, I've been telling you on Tuesday, say, we start the discourse because of you, you know, for your business. If you're not being for me, it's where you need right now, but you know, time will come where you go need them and you go remember this discourse. The very simple question we'll be try ask answer on Tuesday now, say, I've been ask you how many times you go see advert of something before you go reason, say, okay, you go like to get the thing. We've been use example of Pure Water. I've been asked how many times, you know, you could see advertisement of a particular new brand you get for market, and then you could decide to try out their Pure Water or Table Water, right? Some people talk, say, you know, if they say I'm one, some other person say if they say I'm two times, some persons still say if they say I'm three times, yeah. And for where we've been, the discourse, somebody be talk something about adverts. The person talks, say, one of the reasons why adverts good now because of, say, when you finally need that thing, when you finally get a need for that thing, now the advertisement where you been see now go remind you the brand where you go buy from. Of course, I don't put the message exactly how the person been take send them for WhatsApp, but now something very similar. Now I get this message where I've been talking, say, I go screenshots, I go keep, right? And then I go read them for you today. The person talks, say, truth be say, for today world, people not a quick buy product the first time where they see advert. Most time now when they don't see the advert many times, awareness don't come day around the product before they go reason to buy them.
1: My country people, Sallah period na time for enjoyment and jollification. I beg, we're gonna no allow una pikin waka about anyhow without any trusted adults we go dey with them. My people, make una report any matter of GBV to Obonge authorities for this number. Nigerian Police 080-3774-2748. NSCDC, which na Civil Defense,

0: Twale to you. Good afternoon, Yude. Welcome back on Top 95.1 Wazobia FM, Kano, your Chukmal station. So, make I read this message again. The message now from Mr. Chris. I believe say Abino actually read that Tuesday. It also say, truth be say, for today world, people not a quick buy product the first time where they see the advert. Most time now when they don't see the advert many times, you go can create awareness, familiarity, and trust for their mind. Sabi people talk say person fit need to see one product several times before you go reason to buy them. The simple truth be say, the more people they see the product, the more they go remember them and later decide to buy them. Consistency for advertising, they play big role for how buyers they take make decision. Chris from Sabongeri, thank you very much, Mr. Chris, for this message from way back on Tuesday. I remember one of the reasons why I've been snap, you know, the message keep, and I talk say I go read out today, and because this message now the next phase or the next part for the discussion we will be start on Tuesday. And Okoko Yibo people, on top of advertising and be marketing, they call them top of mind. This thing where Mr. Chris explained for us here for advertisement, they call them top of mind. Make I read that part. In talks, the more people they see the product, the more they go remember them and later decide to buy them. All right, they call them top of mind. So the part of the reasons why those big brands where, you know, for like 30, 20, 25 years right now, still they advertise. Now say the goal not to make that product or that brand to be top of mind. For instance, I will call name of some products them, their generic name, all right? And then when I call the generic name, you will tell me a particular brand will come your mind. When I say milk, which brand come your mind first? That brand will come your mind first when I say milk. Chances they say that because for you, that brand don't become top of mind. When I say tea, which brand come your mind first? If it be because of the back-to-back advertisement of that brand, that one why they be top of mind for you. When I say detergent, the interesting part now say right now some brand name don't even become generic. Now I know say no be advertisement, but I go call one brand name, we don't become generic. Now a brand, but people no can't even know say na a brand. People they reason say na the name where they use call everything where they like that. That particular product, they call them Omo, M-O-M-O, Omo. Remember them? Yep. Funny enough, some people go enter market, waiting they won't buy, they different, but waiting they go request for, nah, Omo. And the reason why, especially millennials, them children were they born in the 80s, right? Into early 90s. Chances they say if they enter market, they go request for OMO instead of a detergent. Detergent, powdered detergent, now the general name for those kind Gary Gary soap. But then when a lot of millennials they enter market, they go ask for OMO because that particular brand name don't stick to their mind so much, they don't even contour and say now. So all the products within that category, now the name where they call them be that. Now the same with milk. When you think milk, a particular brand will definitely come to your mind. When you think beverage, tea, you know, a particular brand will come to your mind. When you think washing soap, bar washing soap, a particular brand will come to your mind. When you think, you know, bathing soap, you know, the ones where the toilet soap, them with just the pocket friendly, easy to get, a particular brand will come to your mind. And plenty times, one of the reasons why those brands them will come to your mind now because they don't become top of mind to you. If it be very private or personal to you, if it not be top of mind for everybody, but a lot of the times you will find say products will be top of mind for you, now top of mind for a lot of people, especially people where you share you know, some kind of things alike with, like age, like financial class, like, you know, lifestyle. Some people then where you just get some things where you take, you stick resemble them. You go see say on a top of mind resemble for when they talk about top of mind now for products, for brands them where they inside of the market. Okay, so for plenty of people, when I been asked the question on Tuesday, they've been still trying to wrap their minds around, understand where are they go with the discourse. And because where have been they go with the discourse, they never did very clear to a lot of people. It been they us very difficult to answer the question. Very simple question. How many times they go advertise something to you before you reason to buy them, right? How many times they go advertise something to you before you go consider to buy them? Maybe the next time when you go buy food things for family, you can't go look for that particular item or brand or particular product for market to buy. How many times you need to see the advertisement of that thing before you buy them? Now, this discourse will be not a discourse that comes since on Tuesday. The major goal for this discourse not to open your eye, if you be business owner, not to open your eye to understand this particular thing about advertisement, right? Now, I need to read the message again from Mr. Chris. Now, a very, very interesting message. Make I read down to come out another thing from that message for you. In talks say, good afternoon, Auntie Tintin. Truths be say for today world, people not a quick buy products the first time where they see the advert. Most times, now when they don't see the advert many times, it will go and create awareness about the product, create familiarity and some level of trust for their mind about the product. Experts then talk say, person fits need see one product several times before you go decide to buy them. You go ahead to say, the simple truth be say, the more people they see the product, the more they go remember them and later decide to buy. You see that part of remembering, they're very important, because if you think about bathing soap, plenty bathing soap they market. If you think about washing soap, the gari gari one, powdered washing soap, plenty day market. If you think about bar washing soap, plenty day market. Now waiting will make you buy that particular washing soap, that one where you pick out of the different washing soaps waiting for market. Sorry, so no bring you headline news for Hausa today. By the way, during public holidays, a few of our programmates did a little bit skeletal. That one why we no bring you the headline news for Hausa. All right, but Marco, carry on with our discourse for how markets. So you see the point of remembering. You get one of the things we could make you remember to buy tins. Liquid body wash, it will be because of you don't hear the name back to back a number of times. That one why when you enter market now, you see plenty liquid washes on the shelf. If you see anyone we look like the one where you've been done, they hear the advert for RAM for a long time, chances they say you will likely pick that one. So a remembering need to happen. And for a remembering to happen, it means say that thing where you they remember now something where don't they stored up somewhere for your mind. Right? And for that thing to be stored up somewhere for your mind, now either you don't see her multiple times or you don't hear about her multiple times. So you see that remembering, now still a part of the process. And that one now why, you know, for advertisement, to get within what you call top of mind. All right? That top of mind, now say, some brand go continue to put their products for your front. They go continue to expose you to their product through advertisement back to back to back to back to back. That one why those brand, where don't they do advertisement for that Cayenne Shai or for that milk or for that detergent for like 20 years now, right? Then now they do the advert again so that you could just buy. No, they do the advert now so that they will be top of mind. So that when you think about lunchtime, you don't already decide the drink, the soft drink where you go drink. Because those guys, when they make that particular soft drink, they don't do advertisement for that soft drink for more than 30 years for Nigeria. Back to back, back to back. So when you think lunch, now them go come your mind first. You they think about afternoon food, you want chop afternoon food, which drink go down where with your lunch. You already know what now they talk about. And now what I talk am, you don't decide am already. And you know what to make you decide am? Now because every corner where you turn, even for social media right now, they get a number of campaigns where they go on. From their regular campaign to campus university campaigns, to radios, to game shows on radios, to television. They get plenty campaigns then where they go on. And guess what? The goal of those campaigns, not be to just sell, not to remain top of mind. In other words, if you think lunch, you think hang out with friends. You get one time where they even make their drinks with names of people on top of them, that particular brand, right? You go buy drink in the afternoon. If you see the name of one of your friends for office, if you say Funke on top of the bottle, naturally you go one buy that one where you get the name of your colleague, so that when you carry and go office, if you show Funke, look at you. You know, they featured you on this drink. Look at your name. You get stuff like that. Later on, I come to say you get this liquid wash for plates. Where can they use people name as well? They go put Auntie Ada. You get one day like that, why I go market? You know, I won't buy the liquid wash for plates. Now I can't say they don't the right people name put. I'd be like, wow. You know, as I know, say the one we get Esther, and as I could pick the one we get Ada. After all, I'd be my mama first picking, my mama, my papa. So I'd be the Ada now. That's why I just could carry Ada and see Ada from the shelf. The point here, now see, these continuous advertisements, the only way where person go enter market, because a lot of things they draw the attention of people. Everything they shout, pick me, it's me, pick me, buy me, take me home, it's me, it's me. So, since a lot of these, you know, same kind of products, different kind of brand, plenty for market, but same kind of product, similar delivery deliverables for these products them. Guess waiting. It is very important for these brands them to remain in your face 24/7. Yeah. They guys just dead here, they look you 24/7. And the purpose, the goal really, now so that anytime where you think about soap, you think about them first. Anytime where you think about what do they call toothpaste? Anytime where you think about toothpaste, you will think about them first. Anytime where you think about beverages, Kai and Shai, you think about them first. Anytime where you think about pasta, you think about them first. Anytime where you think about grains of rice, you think about them first. So the back-to-back advertisement, not to ginger and to help, so that anytime where that person won't buy that particular thing, now the one where your own company, they make, they produce, now that one they go remember to go for first. If you just join us, good afternoon. Now, why we don't explain more on top of this matter of advertisement we'll talk about, I get another question for you again, where you go quickly answer for me by to call in or to leave me message for for WhatsApp, all right? Our studio WhatsApp number now 0809-526-7188. Our studio WhatsApp number again now 0809-526-7188. So, how long or how many times you reason say you go see a particular advertisement where the name of that product go register for your mind? How many times you reason say you go see an advert where we say, you know, go forget them. It will just remain for your mind. You go remember them. How long? Oh, yeah, now think about them. Remember those adverts from the, you know, for senior people. Remember those advertisements from late 90s or early 2000s. Some of them where you still feel remember. Yeah, that now the power of advertisement. And guess waiting, just like the second part of the message where Chris sent, where Chris talks, say the simple truth be say, the more people they see product, the more they go remember them and later decide to buy them. right? Up until now, it get products we don't leave the market, but we never forget the names. You know why we never forget the names? Now, because of advert, the advertisements them will been see. Now, who there, so good afternoon.
1: Hello, good afternoon. How you doing?
0: Fine, thank you. You're welcome.
1: Well done, no.
0: Thank you.
1: So, Kata, sorry. Yeah, you do. Take care of yourself.
0: Thank you.
1: This is my Royal Market. Confirm my quality. Quality is my city.
0: Welcome.
1: Hope you get something hot so you can drink here.
0: Yes.
1: I'm not carrying more carry and come.
0: I get. Thank you.
1: I am. Your place. My own, once I hear advert, I don't care. Flora. And moreover, I can't be the one with the saying, sharp. Now that time they do promo.
0: Promo.
1: Buy one and get one free.
0: Mm.
1: I just say money no dey my hand that time.
0: Yes.
1: But once money dey my hand and I love that product, my dear sharp too.
0: Okay.
1: I dey collect some, I know the use time.
0: All right, thank you very much.
1: God bless you.
0: You do well. Now, Goody. So, something where she been mentioned, promo, right? Good. One of the things where make me bring up this matter about adverts, say plenty times when people reason say when they place advertisement, you know, either on radio, television, or newspaper, for their mind, they calculate, say, now immediately they place the advertisement, now it go convert. Conversion here means, say, you know, people go come buy waiting and they sell immediately. But nobody say it actually they work. All right? But before we go deeper, hold on. She say, if you they do promo and she get the money, right? Good. One of the adverts, one of the forms of advertisements, them where they convert immediately. Now, when he come with, you know, an extra reward or benefit to who they buy, like waiting she talk, buy one, get one free, right? Advertisements know they convert as fast as people reason. Now, when I say convert here, what do I mean by say convert? Now, say somebody could reason, say, I won't do adverts, and I go just talking for Wazobia one time so that a lot of people will come by. No, no, be so. You know, they work like that, right? Maybe if you get a bigger budget and you won't put your advertisement on for a couple of weeks, months, or an entire year, then we feel honestly sit down, begin to talk about conversion, alias make people come buy your product, right? But if you say, I just want to put advertisement one time and I want to be 1,000 people come buy with and they sell, you know, they actually work like that. But the only way we feel make them work like that, now if you get a rewarding system for ground to reward the people extra where they come by. So, in a case of promotions, promo, buy one, get one free, or buy three, get one free, or buy two, get money for half back. Something like that. It has be a system where they ground, where go make the people feel like, say, that they get more value than waiting you they sell, give them. Now, waiting go make convert immediately. So, things don't.

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1: 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Good afternoon. Mrs. Akubezi talks, say, for Hannah, just one, she needs to hear him. And she go patronize. All right. For Mrs. Akubezi, and I just want, thank you very much, Mrs. Akubezi from McCarthy. Now, good day. Yes, I say good afternoon, Tinti. If it's a new product, it is when I hear the advertisement again that I will remember about the product. Wazobia Diamond, thank you very much. So, see the deal here. Plenty times, eh? A lot of the times. Because we did discuss some for radio right now, you know, allow for real practicality of waiting with they talk about, right? Great. So because we just play you one advert right now, we'll use that advert, we'll just play, give you now, take do quick example. All right, again, any of us with a listen right now, we don't get anything we'll need for our house, like everything what you need for your house, they nothing they way you need. Absolutely nothing. You don't need a stove, you don't need a new gas burner, you don't need a water heater, you don't need anything. Everything just they spot on. I doubt them, because even me too, you get some things for my house what I need, right? Good. I won't believe say all of us we agree, or 80% of us where they listen right now, if you agree, say you get an item, maybe a house gadget, something, you know, where we need. Abi? Some of us, okay. 8 out of 10. All right, that's fair. We don't hear about CD Care for months now. You don't go check them out to patronize them. You don't, why you never go check them out? Even though, based on the advertisement, the claim now say if you pay instrumentally to get what you want, but you don't hear about them now for months. You don't go visit their office to at least even verify the service. But something there for your house where you need. So why you never go there? Now, I do this example real quick so that we go understand the practicality of what they talk about. You talk, say, if you hear the advertisement once or twice, you know, you go patronize the brand. Me, they tell you, say, no, actually, no be so. Because over the years, they don't do a lot of studies on this matter. And the results, no, they should say, when you hear once or twice, you purchase. For a lot of people, of course, maybe your own case, they're very unique. But for a lot of people, they need multiple exposure to the product through advertisement. Like maybe they see the advert, back to back to back to back to back before they go make up their mind whether they go get them or not. For a lot of people, you get, and a lot of the times, other factors they follow contribute. Factors like if you get the purchasing power at the time, if you feel afford them at the time, and that one why I use CD Care take do example, right? Because you got reason say with the kind of service with CD Care follow the offer, maybe they don't even need advertisement at all, because the kind of service they give the vibe of, you know, pay at your convenience, pay gradually, and at some point if you get the product, you get my point. So now the thing about advertisement be that say say you hear I'm now for a lot of humans, plenty of us human beings, them, it don't mean say we will jump on that thing to buy them immediately. All right, Minister of Enjoyment talks here, I can see an advert 1 million times, but once I don't need that particular item, I will not buy it. I can't buy what I don't need. Simple as that. You get the point now, Abby? So a lot of other factors they play into, even when the person needs the thing, a lot of factors still they play into them. Maybe they don't get the money right now. That one. maybe their priority, you get other important things like that, what if I like get before that one, you get. And sometimes, you know, maybe it just no click for them. They hear I'm quite, of course, but it just no click for them. You get this, you know, like they no feel relate, even though they play right in front of them, they just no feel relate. Good afternoon, Tintin. Prize and promo, they go a long way for our modern days. Gonna the days where quality, they play a big role. Before, on a quality, people they go for example, because of the quality of a particular toothpaste, you know. Then later on, you know, people just go for wasting they want. Continuous advertisement is what will make a person remember the product and likely buy it at some point. Austin from Badawa. Thank you, Austin. Good afternoon to you too. Welcome. You talk say there is difference between advertisement and promo. I used to pay more attention to advertisement than promo. I do remember an advert when the need of the product arises. Abdul Baban Ladi. Thank you, Abdul. So, in the case where a person, you know, one of the things them wifey force the hand of people to buy now promos them. Yeah, promos now one of the things wifey force people hand to buy. Many say maybe they don't want buy right now, but the deal they too good for them to do jump and pass. So, especially emotional buyers them, and a lot of people are emotional buyers, meaning say if you don't really need the thing.

All right, big shout out to everybody who sent me message. Thank you very much. Bank Lies, the remix, Mr. Easy featuring Burna Boy. Idea like that. If you just join us, good afternoon. Oga Madam Official, 90 Land Your Domon from 95.1 Wazubi FM, Kano, your Chukman Station. So we don't stop till they collect all the entries. I beg most stop there like that. Thank you very much because of WhatsApp. Don't choke like this. Okay, we'll just confirm who our winners then follow be really quick. Like I like to tell you, on top, you know, this segment where Wazobia Cosmetic follow the sponsor and they, you know, give you mobile top-ups, them small credit for your phone. One thing for a setting, I say, hey, everybody now winner, you know that one already now. Everybody normally they send me answers, then we tight. But as you already know, we know if you take everybody. So the last message here now from me, so I beg make everybody stop to the send message. Yes, the moment I see everybody stop to the send message, another person still dropping on. I beg stop to the send the messages. Thank you very much because we don't already take the very last one. Yeah, I guess close my WhatsApp so that we check out who our winners then follow be this afternoon. If you just join us, welcome. Muhyiddin Ismail talks, say the fragrance of the perfume is good, easy to get, and it's last long in the body. Okay, if you say so. Thank you, Muhyiddin. We appreciate you. Now you try pass Mungudi. So Muhyiddin be try play very fast one with me. I remember immediately I asked the question because to Muhyiddin everybody na a winner abi. So Muhyiddin just write the fragrance. You need to see the kind bad eye why I take look, Mr. Muhyiddin. I'd be like, no, no, no, no, no. And why you could just come, just write the fragrance. Azazal. Don't do like that, please. Anyways, more check out more winners. You talk say the answer now because it is affordable and it lasts long. This message now from Kingsley Sunday. Mr. Kingsley Sunday, thank you very much for your message. I mean, they ask what to make a Wazobia Cosmetic brand they different from others. Mr. Kingsley talks here because the products they affordable and the fragrance they last long when you wear either the body spray or the perfume. Thank you very much. Mokusi, who our next winner be for here. Mr. Amako Didiem from Badawa. Mr. Amako talks because of its uniqueness, affordability, and sweet fragrance. Look at that. No, no, no, no, no, no, no. Look at that. Look at that. Congrats.

Lobia to you too, Mr. Marco. Thank you for your message. Affordability, uniqueness, affordability, and sweet fragrance. Even me too, I agree with Mr. Marco on this one totally. Thank you very much. Now, good day. It's also, it's affordable, long-lasting, and has sweet smell. Daniel Oguche, Mr. Daniel, thank you very much. I agree with you. I totally agree with you. I like this format of taking the winners, because with this format, I feel even later sit down to sieve through the winners properly. Nice. NCCAC Ibang talks, say, because Wazobia perfume is it has a nice scent, and even when you wash your clothes, some of the scent will still remain after the clothes dry. Thank you, NCCAC. Now you try pass Mungudi. All right, we'll get more winners for there. Good afternoon. Good afternoon. You talk, say, because now nah, the best, and the perfume, they last long for body. When Mr. David Benjamin talk, say, person will get body odor. Make you no worry when he wear it, it will last very well for him body. Shots fired. Anyways, thank you, Mr. David Benjamin. Now you try pass Mungudi. I can follow see your own message. Good afternoon to you too. You talk, say, because Wazobia Cosmetic, now the brand where you fit trust. Oh, shame, Mommy Zara. Mommy Zara for new road. Mommy Zara, why if you say you've been don't win before? Yes, now you don't win before now, right? Okay, why I get people who don't win before can they participate to win again now? I've been saying Tintin no well, and we agree we could not stress each other this afternoon. So, Madam Zara, they wait for your message. Help me understand what you do here right now. Because a few persons don't win before. So why you they win again? Remind me, Mommy Zara. I would really like to know. Alright, help me understand why this is good right now. Mr. Godwin talks, say, what do you make him stand out now? The brand name. Tell me more, Mr. Godwin. While your answer, they good to go, but I know they satisfied, Mr. Godwin. Yep. Good answer, quite all right, but somehow, the reason say if you do more, I get the feeling say you just take the shorter route to... to success. Mr. Godwin, thank you for your contribute all the same. Their perfume and body spray are designed for both men and women instead of separating products strictly by gender. Now you are Deborah Babalola. Deborah! Well done, Deborah. I like this. All right? Deborah message solid, well. Me and Yuffie at least agree on top of that one. No, Deborah message solid. She talks, say, the perfume and body spray are designed for both genders, men and women, instead of separating products strictly by gender. Thank you, Deborah. You know, something real, something legit. Not be all this. I just keep quiet, man. No talk. Okay. All right. Why did you see another person? We don't win here now again. What's happening? What's happening? Mr. Victor, what's up? What's up? What's up? What's up? Mr. Any suru? Wow. Have any ray? Hope there is no problem. Mr. Victor, hold on. No. Mr. Victor, you don't they win since last week Friday. I've been waiting at the sea here now like this. Hey, God, I beg. Mr. Victor, come. Why? Since last week, Friday, you participated on Friday. And I remember this message. And I remember saying you'd be one of our winners. Yes, I remember. You still participate on Saturday. I don't know how that one take go because, you know, I've been already here on Saturday. And then you participate on Monday. And I think you won on Monday. You participated yesterday. And I think we announced you as a winner yesterday as well. What is this? Oh, gal. The Lord be praised. Wait first.
Man, go track my wait. You know I don't like these things. You know me. You know me. I should never be the weapon fashioned against anybody because I go follow the battle reach the ending. That's one of the problems I have. Wait. No. I don't like what I'm seeing here. What is this? No. Hey Kai, please stop it.

All right, good afternoon. You did welcome back on Top 95.1 Wazobia FM Kano, your Chukmau station. See, the only thing with me, I just get to talk now. Wow. Just wow. Nothing else. You know why I not fit talk anything? Because, you know, not be like say anything while Google talk, the Google change anything. Like, now the way of some of us. Like, from the very beginning, I don't shout. If you participate once, clear road, allow others to participate, Abby, so that it will go round. And I know say this thing, they go on, no. It just be say, because I be a human being, maybe I know be like a machine or something. So I feel no fit dictate or notice everybody where, you know, they play a little fast one around my legs and the rest. But it's all good, you know. It's all good. The ground rule, Shana say, if you don't participate, just shift so that others go participate. So if you don't really go round, I promise you, part of the reasons why you know go round now because a few persons, they participate multiple times, okay? No verse. I promise you, we try. All right? We do try to discourage multiple winnings then, but and I know fits, all right? So congratulations to all the names them who have been done mentioned earlier on. I don't confirm like 8 people already, and I did go for 15, Abby. All right, so we'll just take some few more and we'll wrap them up this afternoon. Fatima from Ngwauku. Well done, Fatima. All right. Fatima talks it because what makes it different is because it smells nice. Fatima, are you sure other perfumes do not smell nice? Anyways, congratulations to you too, Fatima. Thank you very much. Na goody. Na you try pass. All right, where my next winner follow be? You turn that gidigba on Top 95.1 Wazobia FM Kano, your Chukmau station. Good afternoon to you too, Imabong. How your side? Well done, Imabong of Wazobia. Imabong of Wazobia talks a cause it is unique. Thank you, Imabong of Wazobia. Na you try pass. Right, I see another person for here. Good afternoon to you too, Mr. Augustine. Good afternoon. Wazobia cosmetic, they different from others because of say the scent, they last very well and they affordable. Most times, you know, they near where you fit to take get a sharp. Thank you very much, Augustine, for your message. Now you try pass. Mungudi, and congratulubia to you too. You may come into the first 15 people. Actually, you know, a lot of these winners, nah, because they actually send the message very timely, you know. Interesting. Mrs. Johnson from Jabba talks, because Wazobia perfume is customized and it's pocket friendly for everyone. All right, so. I will go with that pocket friendly part. Customized, I don't know about that part, but Mrs. Johnson, thank you. Congratulations to you. Nah, goody, Mrs. Johnson. Wazobia cosmetic is the best. Ooh, you say so from your lips to the ears of regulators. Not me. The person named Caleb, please. I'll be minding my peace. Okay, oh. The best quality. The fragrance is unique and it lasts longer. Okay, Moko live on there like that because Caleb get more to tell me. Thank you, Caleb, for your message. Now you try pass. Now, good day. Hey, somebody shout Uturekweke. Good afternoon. My name is Hassan from Sabungari, Wazobia Perfume. They different because it lasts longer and smells really nice. Thank you, Hassan, for your message. Now you try pass Mungudi. I hope so all these people when they talk to me about Wazobia perfume don't actually use Wazobia perfume. Because it go low-key be a heartbreak, you know. If this one are just yarning of mouth, kaweyo, maybe say you don't use Wazobia perfume. Mo no get issues. You hear me, Abi? All right, we don't get all of our 15 winners. Thank you very much. For those who never opened their messages, no vex for me. Now, because we don't take more winners than that. But I appreciate all of your amazing contribute.
Okay. Wahala. Anyways, that's it. Thank you very much. Now, Goody. No go anywhere. Good afternoon. Peace. Peace. 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Peace.

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1: 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And everywhere goes you. 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No stock they do. I'm plenty jolly mate. 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

0: Good afternoon to you. 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Better to alish on the summer you on top of this hot afternoon. On top of today will be Thursday, Old School Thursday, the number 28 day inside the month of May 2026. Bamshus to alish on to you. Hope say your body day kajatly okay. Hope say your area day bam. Hope say everywhere for your side they go siriri weather. Yes, 27 minutes on base, come on top 3 o'clock, and we're there for inside of cool zone. Yes, today now Old School Thursday, and we're there here together to Alation Berekete for you. Hello, good afternoon.
1: Jolly, baby.
0: Mommy, good afternoon. How are you there? I dare find mommy. How today?
1: I'm my son over there and my grandchildren.
0: Everybody dare fine.
1: Yeah, welcome to the show. I hail everybody.
0: Thank you, mommy.
1: All Adobia family and you, more knowledge and wisdom. May God give her Kajat body.
0: Amen. Thank you very much, Mama Ike. Thank you. Thank you very much. God bless you, mommy. Now, good day, so say. A matter day for inside of WhatsApp. To say, MC Jolly Jolly, welcome to Kulele Zone. I turned out with you. Thank you, A matter. MC Jolly Jolly, good afternoon. Welcome, Mama Ike from Unity SA. She just called us. Twilight to you. What's up, your time? Say, happy Sala. Welcome, Jolly Jolly. How are you doing? Welcome to Kulele Zone. What's up, your time? Thank you. God bless you. Who did you? I don't know. She cool. Who gonna get bad character now? He say MC Jolly Jolly Day One Red. Is it down my life? I don't need to explain. I mean, look, good afternoon to you.
2: MC Jolly Jolly.
0: Yes, Monica. Good afternoon.
2: Good afternoon. How are you doing?
0: Fine, thank you, my sister. How today?
2: I'm fine though.
0: Well done.
2: That love needs a lot of things.
0: A lot of things.
2: me, I understand the laugh.
0: Okay.
2: If you want to play that laugh, it's long.
0: It go long, go.
2: So everything just there, your mind. How you
0: doing? I did fine, no.
2: Oh, yeah, nah. Yeah, I don't stand that, nah. I tell everybody, I don't even make a voice, I greet her. You see, there for celebration of color. She say she don't call, and she calls.
0: She don't call.
2: I'm happy to hear her voice.
0: Yeah.
2: And I see they wish her happy color.
0: Yes, we're happy to hear your voice. Thank you very much. Now go this so say. All right, Adima. Toilation and Berekete for this side. Bamshus afternoon to you, dear. Who there with us, Mrs. Akubweze from Makarafi. Toilet to you and happy old school Thursday to you, Mama. Victor B. Van, good afternoon to you. Welcome to Kulele Zone. You say happy Salah celebrations to all our Muslim brothers and sisters all over the world. Thank you very much, Victor B. Van. And somebody in Sika talk say good afternoon, Jolly Jolly. Welcome, my dear sister. I dare with you. Hello, good afternoon. Who's turning with me for the hour?
3: Good afternoon, MC Jolly Jolly.
0: Ma, where's Abby? Good afternoon.
3: Afternoon. Good afternoon. Good afternoon.
0: Good afternoon. Good afternoon. Good afternoon. Good afternoon.
3: Happy school Thursday.
0: Happy school Thursday to you too, my brother.
3: Well done. Now, in the bad boys for my area, they be want to do Jagaskata. They be going to do, I can't hear information for Azobia. So, reaching there, I've been going to say, man, I go try to confirm what is happening. I reach there, I know see them in gang, but I they see them for that area. I they see them with stick, gora, everything, which say that they waka waka. I just stand like this. I know.
0: Today like this? Today like this?
3: Today. I leave them like 2 hours ago or 1 hour ago now. So but they cannot kill our vibe. And I beg, if our Indian security, they hear us, then go they do those kinds of security, then go their way, then go they pass the system, they keep quiet. It's not good now. If you can't be assisting, I didn't say even they organize them, they give them go ahead, maybe they do those countries. It's not good. Our Nigeria is not supposed to be like this. You know, Paje is supposed to be like this. This security they happen for our bandits. With our area guys, we don't drink water, draw cup. I beg, I wish my our Muslim brother and sister, mother, father, and happy Salah. Just as I never see chocolate salad meat, though. Thank you.
0: No, wala. And ma'am, where Sabina, which area you they talk about like this? Okay, you said they work out with stick. They know they cause any wahala, B.A.B.?
3: Yes, the time where I hear say they cause wahala, now thinking you can't talk and for radio. So I can't rush, come outside, say, ma go stick.
0: They talk say danger, they run towards danger. Well done, Odeshi.
3: No, you know, anything where they say you don't get information on top, at least now you
0: go there a lot, yeah.
3: You go shine your eyes, maybe there you go, just on run, they go, I think they may go pack money.
0: Okay.
3: You know, do avoid the danger.
0: All right. I beg you go see Chuk Eye and anything waste up, I beg, still a lot us, but I did very, very sure, see. We elevate them. They hear you right now, and they go chuk eye. They go that zanga right now.
3: So we dey pray so because if they no come sometime, so the thing will come in. Before you know, say the thing will come pass the gate for affect in this security. Then they hear me. Maybe they will patrol around that zango in that area. Thank you.
0: All right. Thank you very much. Twali to you. All right, Odima, Ona, don't hear the voices of a family member right there. And I beg if your area not today settled like that, you feel also raise alarm, but make we for no to create awareness. Meanwhile, Mama Bube, to wait to a lesson from here. Mama Bube, good afternoon to you. And Mommy Bez, they also did to wait better to a lesson. Simika Igris A1, Oziki, Mama AK, Mommy G, the Sakopako of Nupe Kingdom, Idris, the Peacemaker, Mommy Kadija. Sadiq from Otoro, Mama Nafisa, and make I tell them Baraka de Salah, and make I tell them say we never still see our meat. Oh, now Mommy Best, now you talk that one. So, yes, another thing again, where man where Sabi talk, we are one clear, so that everybody go take note. Now, in be this, we officers them. They know they back anybody to they do violence. They know they give anybody permit or allow anybody to put in hand of dirty for a bangabozo waka or violence, or anything way for like column, right? We calibrate them that they work based on order, and now when you know they don't give them order to run some kind, you know, execute some kind waka, now they do them. So for the fact say people carry stick, they work hard and fool everywhere. No, me say, make we just rush, blah, start to the fire everybody or begin to the beat everybody. No, make we just need to be very, very cautious and make sure, say, those people where they work hard, they know they cause any form of brigade, they know they disturb anybody, they know they fight anybody. Now, when they begin to they do all of those bangabusu stuff, now, you know, we officers go step in fully, but for now, they go just they look them and make sure, say, you know, they use eye of caution, they follow them so that they no go do anything where we say we no go like. Twale, good afternoon to you. Yes, today I see one hairstyle where we say the hairstyle brigade me well. Apart from the fact, say the hairstyle brigade me well. Another thing again, where I find out about the hairstyle, we say the hairstyle, they very, very expensive. Now, hairstyle where we say I like. As I just quick see, I'm one of the things where enter my mind now, jolly, gada, kpala, make you go do this hair. Now, as me and the person just did, they talk about how much she spent for the hair. She spent around 32,000 naira to make the hair. 32,000 naira, and she told say she go carry the hair for 3 weeks. I can't tell her, say, you not go even carry the hair reach 1 month or 2 months. She said, no, it get where the hair go reach, it go begin to the old. It go begin, the style go begin to the look somehow for hair. I be like, oh wow, is a yes. I say, oh wow, is a yes. Now I say, okay, no problem. I can't sit down, now I can't carry my mind, go back to the before, where be say, person go just wake up in the morning, just combing hair, carry inside. Enter inside any saloon, they'll just plait you all back, plait you one shuku, plait you koroba, plait you all back, plait your hair like Didi, do small afro for you, run you small weaving, and gongo braid, some natural low cut, they there on the side if you know one plait, or they go plait you thread, it is some thread that time where, before the rubber thread come, it is one thread like that, where they wrap them for paper, eh? Where we see, if you just sit down, they go catch like this, and during by that time, after we plait that hair finish, we still they fine, would they look good, would they look neat, presentable, because after all, your hair is not just for fashion, hair is for beauty, hair na identity, it represents our culture, it represents our tribe, it represents our class, our age, they had to our respect. But today, Esther don't become something where we say come on man pikin to plait hair na case. If you no get better akpala, eh? If you no get better money, if your pocket no full like this grim bam, you no go feel plait better hair, eh? It can't be like say hair matter na competition something na for social media presentation na for make everybody for see me. Hair don't become something of show off these days. We don't they get things like you know frontals, the colored wig, bone straight, skin fade. Which kind of hairstyle where we never see? Different type of hairstyle there where we say I no go even feel called they finish now. But before you know day like that, Abi won't even talk about the financial implication of some of these hairstyles. Some of these hairstyles they cost like tomorrow, babu. Like tomorrow, no day. Esther, where we say you go just carry them 3 weeks, 2 weeks, or even 1 month. Go they cost 50,000, how many thousand? This 1,000. And sometimes the attachment safe after you use and finish, you know if you use and two times. It is frustrating. It just be like, make I go back to the old days. Like right now, I feel like going back to the old days because if I calculate how much I don't spend for hair from January conrich now, if I gather that money, I don't buy land for Jabba. Honestly, if I gather that money, I don't buy one tire of car. And if I gather that money like that four times, I go down buy four tires before I go come buy the main motor, gang, because hair don't they become investment, all right? It don't they chop person salary pass feeding. Because the way some of us they spend money for hair now, it pass the way they spend that for feeding. Hello, good afternoon. Hello, good afternoon.
4: Hello, good afternoon, Mr. Jolly.
0: Good afternoon, no tender with me for the air.
4: Now back to God from Dark in Dakata.
0: Well done, I got back to God from Dark in Dakata.
4: About, I just go direct to the main point.
0: Okay.
4: About the health care where they talk about,
0: Olden
4: days, now olden days, these are our own time. We will shop our own time. For, you know, the olden days where they talk about, if they can even tie petri in woman's head anyhow where they want. But these are our own generation now. Well, now we will do the thing we want to do.
0: Okay, thank you, Oga Idris. All right, Odima, thank you for your contribute. Even though I know still get where you they come from, but thank you very much for that contribute. So I did really, really concerned with the financial implication of how people they really they spend money on hair. Yes, I know say the new era now, the selling of wig and other business hair related businesses, it don't really create hustles for people where be say they find hustle. A lot of women now they go into to sell wig, you know, saloons, they also they make money where they take feed their family. The hair business alone, the world of the hair business alone, they make a huge amount of money. People they make huge amount of money they carry go out. But now they worried. This kind of way where we they go like this, so if we maintain them, if we they look at the economy, or if they maintain them, Abime could just go back to the low cut where we've been they do before. Take for instance a sample now. The way schools they do them now, hairstyles every week. Most parents no sabi plait their children hair. Now during by our own time, our mamas, them, they plait us hair for house. You know, our mama, if you just get up one morning, just carry our hair, tie am one guy, tie am like this, tie am go like this. Yeah? And, you know, nobody go talk. As you go tie your hair anyhow, go school, nobody go tell you, say, why you tie your hair like this? Why you do like this? Why you do like that? Yeah? And during by that time, the only thing where you need for your hair that time, now, hair cream, comb, and that one don't day enough. Yeah? If na attachment you want use during by that time, one attachment day enough to plait you, how do they call them? Basket, I be waiting. You carry and go back. And then one attachment, if you carry the hair, say, for 1 month, or during by that time, say, some schools, they bap. And bapping, you know, say, they're very, very simple. You feel bap your hair 1 month, you don't go even remember to bap your hair again. 3 months before you go, the reason to bap your hair again. During by that time, S type been there very, very simple, very neat. Nobody they drag anything with anybody. Hello, good evening, good afternoon.
5: Yes, good afternoon.
0: Good afternoon, oh, my sister.
5: You see, this is what I can't call this afternoon.
0: Yes, sir.
5: Now, you get a video.
0: Hmm.
5: Like, if you can make body wear women, they spoil for hair. Only hair. Your mind goes there.
0: Hmm.
5: You don't say, oh, wait, don't spoil from there, what comes back. Big matter is sometimes they sit down, they calculate, I say, one way to. Something you want to put for hair, now you this one. Now you say, you go put a number, water, you don't come water. So, anyhow, what we do, we know, we go back. Before again.
0: Hmm.
5: We know, we go back. That time don't pass.
0: Hmm.
5: My job is like this, my job woman cannot cover hair like that. Though.
0: Yeah, of course.
5: Yeah. From my side, if you cover like that, the question will go answer. No, it's more question.
0: No, be small thing.
5: So, my job be like, say, whether you lost person, that's why you cover your hair. You go answer question tire.
0: Mm.
5: So, that day you come, you say, that's the trouble of our body. Today you come again, say, hey. And
0: we
5: just
0: say,
5: if we calculate all those
0: ones,
5: that means we
0: don't
5: take care of our body. Oh, man, over here.
0: We don't
5: take care
0: of our body with
5: that.
0: So,
5: let's pray with that.
0: May God give us
5: body. Yeah. Now, yeah. Let me pray with that. Yes. Because if you don't get, you cannot pray. But if you get, you will pray. Now, my prayer is that.
0: Thank you very much, Monica. Twale to you. Yeah, Monica don't talk, say, if we dey reason all this thing, we no go take care of ourselves. All right. So, me, the thing where I get to talk on top of this matter, be say, do waiting work for you, right? If na natural hair you want keep your natural hair. If you want bab, if your people no get issues with you babbing your hair, if you want bab your hair, if you want to they go back to the normal plaiting of Didi, Shuku, thread and all of that, as long as he fine for your body, do am. Not try to they be like everybody head. You say you want go plait hair of 32,000 because you want compete with others. You want show face for show that social media made them show say you self na big babe. You go broke.

0: Thursday bidi bidi so with MC Jolly Jolly for Kulele Zone.
1: Hey, Abia. Oh, hey, Monu. Hey, Lotto. Yeah.

0: I know say one of the things where they make a lot of the lot of women, they feel like say then they in competition with their fellow women, especially when it comes to this matter now, a kind of may they don't look me less, may they no reason say na my own bad pass, they make hair of 15,000 naira, myself go make the type hair, they make hair of 30,000 naira, myself go do am, waiting people go talk, they go say na my own worst pass. Or they go talk say I no look expensive. Or they go talk say I like to the repeat hairstyle. If I post picture for Instagram or Facebook, they go say now the hair where she plait since last month, now she still they carry. Not allow this thing there. Not allow this thing. All right, so overwhelm you or to carry you go do what you know supposed to do, because while me and you they do all of this, I know one make people look me less, you know, so most of us or most women now actually their men they give them money go do this and some and some of their husbands, most of them, if they hear man they complain most time about say woman spend money, most of the time now if it be maybe money where should they spend for her hair or perhaps money where should they spend for clothes, some people they even go to the extent of borrowing money for hair, some go use their salary in advance just so that they go plait a expensive hair, some go even ignore their savings and they prioritize their fashion and hair instead of saving money. Why some go buy luxury wigs, all these expensive wigs of 200k? Nobody they talk say make you no look good, nobody they talk say make you no shine, nobody they talk say make you leave your hair dirty, make it they smell. There are other ways to doing this thing and you go still look good, you go still look clean, you go still look presentable, you go still look admirable, you go look wonderful. You don't necessarily need to break your bank or you know chop your savings sake of say you self won't carry expensive hair, make people no laugh you. Hello, good afternoon.
1: Jolly.
0: Go stand there with me for there.
1: So that's why you just leave me and Adam Banasa. He just like this. So he carry our motor, give a sabige. He come they drive that motor on day before yesterday. Why now?
0: Drive my motor day before yesterday.
1: Hey, in the morning. Morning program where with the ODK do. Yeah, you could hear the sound of our motor.
0: How many people?
1: See, I don't like her. Before you give anybody this our motor, you go tell me, yeah.
0: I don't give anybody on that car. I don't know who go carry my motor.
1: No, I go arrest that
0: girl. MP Jolly. Adam Vanessa.
1: You see this hair, where you talk about.
0: Mm.
1: Before, so, me, you see me, I'm mommy best. Can they hear me now?
0: Mm.
1: My own hair, my brush, how they use the brush.
0: Mm.
1: And they are not need too much explanation.
0: Mm.
1: As far as say, person where I deal with my husband, I don't know again, no. These are the bad hair. Confirm brush head. A brush, I they use the brush hair. At the bab, sometimes once in 2 months.
0: Hmm.
1: Pour water for my head. All this on our hall, I know they. I know they 2 weeks. Nothing can find me. So I'm safe. In Jesus' name. your money for motor. See, I'm that hair where one go to now. You know, go use and change our car.
0: Car where when adult talk say they don't collect the key from my hand like this now. Nah. You know, since I don't use my car today.
1: I'm not saying now make the ass now. See the key, hire them.
0: Adam Vanessa, thank you very much. Oh God, have mercy on me.
2: Now, old school Thursday, baby, so.

Yes, I still turn down with you here on Top Your Chook Mark Station. I could begin to read some messages like this, waiting for inside of WhatsApp. Mommy Bestow says, so you never hear say a person enter flight to go Lagos just to go play it and still lose it before 1 month. Jolly jolly mine now low court and my wig is by the side. And even inside wedding, I feel remove my wig in peace. Adam Banasa Zokwanike. May not help me beg Adam Banasa beg. Somebody say, I know they do head way past 3,000 naira. No, nah, your own don't go too low because no, you know. If I talk that, they say, jolly, jolly, waiting concern you. My sister, now your choice. So, like I talk, do waiting work for you, right? Do waiting work for you. And if not 3K hair, you feel afford, my sister, turn that dear. No go wound yourself. No go do pass yourself. Sake of say you won't be like everybody else or you won't compete with everybody else. Just do waiting work for you. And I like the fact that you know waiting you want and you know waiting work for you. Yes! Thank you very much, MC7. Now the Esther be this. Now the thread be this. Where did they wrap them around paper? Now this thread, now they use the plait my head that here and they get the way they go plait and come pack them for you like this. They call them packing. When they pack your hair, settle down, pack your hair like this, you go come outside looking like a $1 million woman. May you're from Odutola to MC Jolly Jolly. My gender say you should help us tell women that they should stop disturbing themselves wearing expensive hair to express us because we the men do not care for the price of their hair. My

0: do better catfish pepper soup with plantain or yam, or better nkwobi, or better ofeakpu with better cheese inside. That 35,000 naira, you have go a long way. Yes, e good to look good, but make it look good with our senses. Good afternoon to you, and thank you for staying with me on the show. We go block again by 6 o'clock. Time don't reach for Ogen and Debo by 5. The sport guys go enter to tanda with you on top of the sport domot, and then by 6 I go enter again with old school Thursday before domot. No go anywhere. Tanda with me. My name na MC Jolly Jolly, the chief jagaban of Radio Capital, and right about now I don't base. Come on, enjoy this musicology as we bring them hot. No go anywhere.
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1: 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We they give you

was a great feature, eh? Jungwa Piafa near Quent 070 86 68 8053. In an annual Zubo, Mommy Bess, you go with Dicky Willow, Dicky, say Gunya number. Manito Zubo, Zubo, Kaimaran, and Kijir, where Biamakana, and up, working on Benin. 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

0: And that mic, I beg. And then the answer, they kill him.
1: I'm going to go to the doctor.
2: Messere,
3: oh, Quangwagana, what a Buddha, my Batan, okay.
2: Also, he may be, I said,
3: Messere, man, bong, Eddie, Pom, Eddie, Pom, about your Habron,
2: no one more Habron.
3: Messere, Indian fool, Ungwa.
2: Only the Pilano's eye.
0: When the Monday morning, they will be one of
2: them. Ah, Dangwa.
0: Ah, Boa, that's
2: a Mama integrity.
0: What you were integrity?
2: Integrity, Mama. Why in Gabasiana Unala?
3: Most whatever I get at the Lunuka, I shall have weapon.
2: I want to go to the one. What's as you go, one day halfway?
3: Or one half a year. Okay,
2: I'm a new tear, dear.
3: Uchi,
2: only put a rank where my age,
3: or chess, or one who went with money in age, just the candor to China. I'm not a head chess, or why you have when I'm
2: never so no, and daughter to know. It's one panukum cover.
3: Ego Ulugo, Ulugo, Izuki, Toko, Unqua.
2: As in, you know, by laugh or by quaff or dead laugh.
3: Oh, I have your
2: butter. I know that number did work. I just got in the nose. I just sing near Valley.
3: I'm going to tell you. Dear Joa Macam, or Simon Sia, Amaron Casey, a conca. 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
3: Your real Abigail don't show again with confirm informate Kanu you don't ready Abimo will carry your chair give another person As gymnastic Okoro Kanze, it don't carry Odogu and Achalugo Night Season 2 come on. This one will happen live for Amingo Hotel. The date na number 13 day of June 2026. And the time na 7 o'clock sharp for the main event. We go get legendary African China, MCJ. MC Fat Mike, MC Nacho, Oma P, and MC Odenigbo Biafra. Also to breed the heat, Prayer Point, Julius Awa, and DJ Stan go day on top deck this summer. You correct musicology together with Sky Boy, then go carry the roof come out. And you not just stop for jail. Oibo Pepe, Star Girl Eunice, Emmy Flexi, them two go also they bring the groove. For tickets, nko, 1 million naira for Odogu table of 6, 1 million naira for table of 10, and 100,000 naira for regular. 50,000 naira also for upstairs. 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Odogo and Achalogo Night Season 2, Money Na Water.

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3: 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Ga damar karshe, karanto mana harufan turmeric.

0: Yes, I remember back then, this musicology that time, now they use the pepper anybody where they love me. And I remember that time, what would they small now? Nah? Especially on now, we live for maybe close to where NDGRA they stay. Where they inside their papa car, they pass fuel for inside of their papa car. They'll come, they look you like, say, now nah, you poverty, one wound your finish. All the ones where they carry food, come school. All those children, they carry food, come school, die here. They'll come, they look us like, say, poverty, 1 kilo, finish. We'll come, go, they even lined up. They stretch our hand, they'll come, they fetch one spoon of rice, they put, oh! God punish poverty. No condition is permanent. Now me and you, they chop rice like this. Oh, now me and you, they enjoy like this. We can't go the line of a small picking. Go the pinch biscuit they give us. They pinch bread they give us. They pinch small things they put for inside of our hands. See now, no condition is permanent. By permanent, not permanent, permanent. No condition is permanent. See what God will do for us now. Nobody we there here now. They shop anything where we like. They enjoy. You know, everywhere just serious. Everywhere just chew anyhow, anyhow. See us now. Small picking that year, they use us, they wash plates, they rain us. They go there inside their papa car, they do us nton. They go there inside us, they watch their black and white television, they do us nton. They look us less. They look us. Say, wait, not be me and you, they watch color TV now. Nah. We'll go the peep window, they peep people from window, they watch film for inside the house. They will come close the window, they will come close the curtain. Either the ones, they go inside their house, go watch film that day. Now, so the sister tell us, say, make you come out from inside their house, say, with a smell. Mo, come on, go bath. All of them, come over this house, and they smell. Mo, na go bath. Mo, na brush your teeth. Mo, na. What you concern our bathing and brushing of our teeth? Now, so they do push us for the house. Before we go bath, come back. They don't lock their door, they don't really open door for us again. But see now. As God go have any condition, see they permanent now. Nah. You don't go person out, go the peep through window now, they wash him. All the people where do us that see that year, where una day today now. Our God don't put all of una to shame. But I'm sure evening to you, dear. If you just they welcome, you if you just they join us, you then welcome. Or if you just they welcome, you then join us. Anyone at all of the way they do, you then welcome. To all to you, good evening to you. This now old school Thursday, the number 28 days at the month of May 2026, and I turn up with you for Inside of Cool LA Zone for your Bunker Radio Station 95.1 Wazobia FM. Who turn up with me for the year? Yes, sir. Who is you?
1: Gabriel
0: Man Wesabi from Zango Dakata. You there? Welcome.
1: Happy old school Thursday once again. Welcome back.
0: Thank you, my brotherly.
1: No, it's more than that. They look at now. Yesterday, like, they will see me like television. I know it's going to come out on now.
0: Oh!
1: I didn't need the past week ago. They waste my time to the world television.
0: Imagine the television safe. You know, they even get chance on the television again.
1: I can tell you, when you say that, I'll go even start. Even if they match you. You never go talk. If there are people who water, you never go talk because you not be for your house you day.
0: Of course. I say they one time like that where they use the window now. You remember all those old school lovers? You remember that lovers?
1: Yes.
0: Where we said that they come out and where did they come out and like this?
1: I just tell you
0: that. Oh my one time like that, they don't pin my hand with that glass. Oh chineke God. Man, we sabi.
1: And if they pin your hand like this, your eye go red.
0: Hell! Yeah, my mama no go come and talk. She said, "Who sent you?"
1: And again, people when they do that in that time, that character go resemble Monica now. Where we look.
0: What did Monica do you? You know, if I still talk, what did Monica do you? You this young man.
1: Thank you.
0: Okay, Monica, they come for you, man. Where's Abby? I know my Monica no be that kind of person, but Kai, some people get bad characters, sir. Some people wicked. We go, they watch even. Then, so they just wind the glass up like this. Say, press my hand. I cry, waiting no good, though. Hello, good evening to you.
2: Jolly.
0: Yes, so my Monica, welcome.
2: Thank you. Welcome back.
0: Thank you very much, my sister.
2: This girlfriend, the man will serve me. This girlfriend, the man will serve me. If you like person, don't say you like person. Nobody say you go the corner, they query me.
0: I know, understand. What you carry like come inside of this discussion? Because you, I know, you are taking. you are already babnapped.
2: I beg,
0: make una they talk well, make her for no.
2: With Idris, they call, they will drag me. If they call, they will drag me. What can I do then?
0: Even me, they wonder.
2: I think they say problem there for Yazanga.
0: Oh, God.
2: Go find them.
0: Oh, God.
2: Go find them. Yeah.
0: They're
2: on the entrance side, they close window, they close door. Jolly.
0: My sister.
2: That's all I did. You understand? Television won't go to stand that time, so they watch. Now, what's the who they even get them? They on the television sometimes.
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0: Yes, yeah, so today on Old School Thursday, Bombshells evening to you, dear, where they hear my voice. I see me catch away another toilation con land your domo this evening. Collect and casually with your food chairs. Yes, today on Old School Thursday, I see me catch sharply bring something come. Make we for do today will be Old School Thursday. Yes, I've been playing one African China song where I talk say, where the song talks say, no condition is permanent. So, kind of remember some of the things where been happen during our childhood and all of that. And then somebody call me by my government name. Come to say, you don't forget during that time where did they show season film, Paloma, Second Chance, and so on and so forth. Mommy Khadija Fori Jarzaki. Good evening, ma. And they try put a face to the name. Anyway, Sha, I remember all of those days. Twale to you. Well done, ma. Hello, good evening to you. You go like call us back. Twale Barakete. Now they some of you for here. Somebody say MC JJ, I greet you specially. It's a beg tell Monica say one musical being done sang one song. Okay, one musician been done sang one song. Say if you love somebody, walk up to her and tell her you love her. He said, so make Gabriel man where Sabi come out plain. So we, the Wazobia family and Wazobia in-laws, we go no waiting there happen. Gabriel man where Sabi, they warned you. And they why are they warned you? Gabriel man where Sabi. You don't ever see Mike Tyson, eh? He that covered Monica is like a Mike Tyson. And they put you for prayer, Sha. Matasi, good evening, Jolly Jolly. Welcome back. Before, if we watch film, they go say, wash your leg, wash your hand before you enter inside our house. Yes, that not true. They go say, wash your hand and wash your leg before you enter inside our house. Some of us are experienced that, Sha. Well done and toilet to you. Yeah, this evening, actually, waiting I carry come different from this Magana, where we the Maganize right now. I say, make we play a little game. Make I carry your mind go back before. When I remember some of the games that they play for this before the mod. Yes, I say, make I carry your mind go back before. Make I see whether or not go remember some things. I be on, I don't forget. On a gray hair, don't make una forget. Right, make we go back before. Hello, good evening.
1: Good evening.
0: Good evening. Who's on that with me? Good evening, how are you?
1: Hi, my name is Sarah.
0: Sarah?
1: Yes, from Widil.
0: Sarah from Widil, how are you?
1: Hi, ma. I want us to greet you today.
0: Sarah, now English, you dey blow for me today. My Sarah.
1: Yes, ma.
0: What do you have today? What do you chop today? Who give you namasala? Today grandma no be here, my Sarah. You don't even they speak in American, you know, sound. Now, Ogboda, you both sign they use for me today. I better speak again, ma, here. Start from beginning. Ma, hear you.
1: Who for me music?
0: Why, this picking? This particular picking, if you don't give me headache, now small go remain. Sarah, which music want ma play for you? Again, Equa, where do you talk?
1: Special love.
0: Okay, so this today, now old school thoughts, they are now old school songs I go play today. Maybe tomorrow I go play you special love, right?
1: Okay, ma, yes.
0: All right, take care of yourself, my friend. God bless you, my friend. My friend, na English, they blow today. Hello, ma. Good evening, ma. Wahala for auto say my Wazobia family members. They no guesties. Look at that. Hello, good evening to you.
2: Good evening, ma.
0: Good evening. Waiting be your name and where they call me from. Mama don't get small, but nice. Hey, Mama Donje. Well done, ma.
2: Just my son, for those days, I can't remember. You know, like a child, I follow the place, like, you know, this Cora.
0: Yeah.
2: You know, the first Cora, what's in the counter?
0: Yeah.
2: Well,
0: yeah.
2: Also get langa langa way during any season. Well, you smell it.
0: All right. Yes. Yes. Oh. All right. Thank you. No wahala. Thank you very much, Mama Donje. God bless you. All right. So me now go throw you some questions. When I throw you the questions, you go give me your answer, right? Now waiting we go do be that, okay?
3: There now, old school Thursday.

0: All right, make we go into the before game Bwakari come this evening. In the before, waiting be the name of the first motor car where small Pekin they buy. In the before, waiting be the name of the first motor or the first car or the first jeep or the first car, any car at all. The very first car where small Pekin they buy that year. Waiting be the name of the car. Make us see whether you remember, whether you play that game or you no play. Oh yeah, make you carry your mind, go back. Waiting be the very first car where small Pekin they buy in the before. The phone number to use chook mouth this evening is 09023209053. 09023209053. Or you enter inside of WhatsApp 08095267188. 08095267188. Hello, good evening. Madam Kwa.
1: And she's a little bit under because you see her real majesty. You know why? My salary things are right.
0: I tell you,
1: my neighbor, Chinchin, Meaty, and that can be orange juice.
0: No, be small something. God bless your neighbor.
1: God bless my neighbor. God bless everybody, the world at last. The first time when I knew that time,
0: Now, Volkswagen. Nice, what picking they buy?
1: Volkswagen.
0: Mommy, I said the first car, where small picking they buy that year? The very first car, where small picking they buy that year?
1: Okay.
0: Oh, Madam Kwakwa.
1: When you go, they roll for ground, tire.
0: Okay, we go see, because some people don't they send me message here, and some of the things what they see here, you know, resemble that here tire. Hello, good evening to you. Good evening to you, sir.
2: How are you?
0: I did fine, no, we thank God.
2: Well done. Now back to God from Dakindakata.
0: Welcome, Oga, back to God from Dakindakata.
2: Now the first most where the first of all buy, ba. You know the that kind design where would they use?
0: Oh God. I for like hear from we silent listeners today. Silent listeners, oh yeah, carry your phone today. I want hear una voice. Not be only today sit down with us for silent corner. Today I want follow hear una voice. 09023209053. 09023209053. Hello, good evening to you.
3: Good evening, this is Jolly.
0: Good evening, ma. What you be your name, ma? Where they call us from?
3: I mean, Mama Joanna from Badawa.
0: Mama Joanna from Badawa. You be first time caller. You don't they call us before?
3: I did call before now.
0: Welcome, Mama Joanna from Badawa. God bless you. First car, where small picking by for before?
3: I bet. Make you play me one love. Keep us together.
0: All right. I go Samaram later.
3: Thank you.
0: All right. Now, what did you just call to tell us be that? Oh, amazing. The very first car where small Pekin from the before by waiting be the name of the car. Hello, good evening to you.
4: Hello, I'm Tijoli Dupale.
0: Yes, who turned up with me?
4: Maite from Jabba the call.
0: You say waiting be your name, sir?
4: Maite from Jabba.
0: Okay, AK from Jabba, you're there, welcome, sir.
4: The small motor where small Pekin they buy where is for now.
0: God of mercy, waiting call they happen with network. It can't be like if I won't talk the answer. Now the network they close on the mat. Pitch up. All right. Hello, good evening to you.
5: Hello, I'm Kitoli.
0: Yes, good evening. What to be your name?
5: My name is Sonia from Bonfire Park.
0: You say, what's your name, my love?
5: Tonya from Bompai Barak.
0: Okay, Tonya from Bompai Barak, you dey welcome. Yes,
5: the car they buy
0: na stick.
5: Yes.
0: Okay, stick like stick.
5: Stick like. Like this,
0: they will
5: put it and be cool.
0: Okay, all right, thank you very much, my love. There's somebody there inside of my WhatsApp. Yeah, he say highs of the go. Okay, this one, no be today. Okay, today he say Natalia. He say Natalia be the very first moto with small picking been by that here. You know, come put your name. But thank you very much for your contribute. Another person there for WhatsApp. Say good evening, MC Jolly Jolly. Happy Old School Thursday. Say the first motor car nah with a gumkum. I take duam. My tire na soft drinks cover. Okay. Now first na kumkum and then the tires you use soft drink container take duam. Or I use just a car tire to do gere or make a wood with a Boris. Under mama don't jet small but mighty. Okay, we don't they go there small. The answers are beginning to look promising. Mama T, he say na toy moto. Mama T say na toy moto. Okay, Mama T, we see your answer. Stay with us, no go anywhere with the call.
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0: Yes, one love give us, keep us together. Onyeka Onwenu, one love keep us together. Bumptious evening to you there. Yes, on top of school Thursday this evening, I've been there. I say, waiting be that stain in the before that very first car. We be say small picking from the before. Nobody these days now. We be say you go see small picking. They don't buy them a replica of a GLK, or they go buy them the small size of Benz, or they don't buy them one toy car or the other. You know, children of now they enjoy you. Now, so I see one Jeep like that. Small Jeep, small picking size, like they start them the same way they start motor, and this picking just they screws and I say, oh right, you are my life. During by our time, we didn't know this one, my goodness, my Lord. But see now things don't change. So back in the days and the before, you tell me, waiting be the very first car where you buy for yourself as a small picking. No be like you go markets, go buy you. That is, for your mind, you just did very, very proud. Say you don't buy your very first car, or you don't own your own very first car. Talk to me for inside of WhatsApp 08095267188 or green my telewire on top 09023209053. Hello, good evening.
1: Hello, Auntie Jolly, good evening. Oh.
0: Good evening to you, sir. What is your name and where they holler me from?
1: It's a first time caller.
0: Well done, sir. Where do you be your name, sir? Where they call us from?
1: Aeke.
0: Okay, Oga Aeke. Oh, amazing. Well done, Oga Aeke.
1: I don't say Aeke.
0: Okay, Aeke. Uh-huh. Right, okay, Oga Aeke. Welcome, sir.
1: The first motor, why buy what I spawn? You know, thank you, sir. How do you speak? Call use the drum slippers, call use fire, use the tomatoes or something.
0: Ooh.
1: Call use a broom where they use the soup house.
0: Sugar,
1: pass them. Call carry another one, call put them for off. If they walk out with the steam, they go, they do.
0: Oh, wow. Oh, wow, amazing. Well done, sir. That the first time what the year of this one be that too. Abi na me no grow for that era.
1: Now,
0: guess what I don't see. All right. Thank you very much, sir. Oh, God bless you. Who fi confirm this one? When I do this one, Abi na only this Oga Eche that waka come. All right. Okay, so, yep. Make we enter inside of WhatsApp. Woo! Message choke for WhatsApp. I go read all this message. Finish. Hello, good evening.
2: MC Jolly.
0: Yes, so money, Anka.
2: You are like dead choke.

0: Kano Govo Rabiu Musa Kwonko. So he don't talk say governor Abba Kabir Yusuf and former governor Abdullahi Ganduje say na in political boys them be, even with the political tension where they happen for inside the state. Kwonko so kon yan say supporters for in house, kon yan supporters for in house after waiting people talk say Kwonko so they call governor Kabir Yusuf in boy. I say they kon answer Kwonko so kon talk say both Yusuf and Ganduje is say na in raise them for politics and he no go bad now if he call them say na in boys them be. Promoting from inside that Tory presidential candidate for African Democratic Congress ADC, Alhaji Atiku Abubakari, he don't meet former River State Govnor Rotimi Amaechi. Even though full update never drop about the meeting, sources con they talk same the meeting feed be say Atiku they try settle with the vexing party stakeholders before the presidential election. Make we remember say Atiku he been win recent ADC presidential primary after he beat Amaechi and Muhammad Ayatuddin collect the party ticket. And now for inside politics, Governor Siminalayi Fubara brother, Ambassador Blessing Fubara Senior, he don't declare so say him oh, he mind don't dare to contest governorship election under NDC. As the party primary election the near, Fubara Konde talk say he they ready, kajad energy oh boy, yeah, yeah, and he promise say na only one term in go do if then select him. Inside another Tory, former presidential candidate Gbenga Olawepo Hashim, he they believe was saying Niger they slowly they waka go back the dark days of late General Sani Abacha era. The Accord Party chief he accused strong political forces to say then they try scatter opposition parties before 2027 general elections. And now make we land for inside court. Domot as Federal High Court registries for Niger now they go say they open on weekends and public holidays for people where we say they want fight pre-election matters before 2027 general election. They announced some today for notice where Yahaya Shafar, chief register of the court, is signed and he can they talk say he go start immediately and now only pre-election cases now they go collect. He can they explain say court registries go open from 10 a.m. reach 2 p.m. for weekends and public holidays to help lawyers and legal people where they handle election cases where they urgent. Meanwhile, Human Rights Association of Nigeria, they don't call FCT Minister Nyesom Wike say I beg, come help us so make you ban this open grazing. This one means say make them ban all those people where we say they carry their cows for inside big roads for inside Abuja. This one follow one video where show serious quarrel between one driver and one herdsman where they control in cows for busy express road for inside Abuja. National coordinator of the group, Comrade Emmanuel Onwubiko, he can they talk say the and saying they worry about how cows they increase for road, busy road, for traffic roads for inside some parts of inside Abuja. Now, commenting from inside that Tory, Nigerian Security and Civil Defense Corps, Kano State Command, they don't promise to say schools inside Kano's, they still they safe under the Safe School Initiative. Their talk person, SC Ibrahim Idris Abdullahi, he give this promise today. As in the answer Wazobia FM question about the situation of the initiative for inside Kano State. According by him, the command, they don't already send both uniform officers and intel men that now undercover men, people where we say they know they wear uniform, go schools inside the state to take protect students and staffs. And now make we fly come out from inside Niger as Ukraine Defense Intelligence, they don't talk say another Nigerian Ayebu Siwa Olabo De Victor from Ondo State, he don't payo as in the fight with Russian soldiers for the war against Ukraine. The country Tory agency then talk today say then payam for Kharkiv region under combat operation during the combat operation with Ukrainian soldiers. For Kenya, 16 children they don't pay, while 79 others they school they host hospital after fire burned one girls hostel today. The fire starts from 1 a.m. for Utsimishi Girls Academy for Nakuru County.
1: Make we hear the latest story on top entertainment.
0: And now for inside the world of entertainment, Nollywood actress Regina Daniels, she don't come out now. They talk say the last time where she and her

0: Then jam eye now for 2025 as she did talk for live. The actress can they talk say emotionally she don't come on mind for inside marriage, but now she they plan to born girl pekin. Meanwhile, 39-year-old Nigerian rapper Pang Shang Zamani, aka Ice Prince, he said don't come on the talk because of him belle. He said fear they catch him about marriage now because of the high rate of divorce for inside the country.
1: Make me hear what in the happen on top of sport.
0: And now for inside the world of sports, Brazil forward Neymar fit no start the World Cup after in wound, and doctors don't talk say he go need like 2 to 3 weeks for treatment. The 34-year-old player go miss Brazil pre-World Cup friendly match against Panama and Egypt, and if he still miss their first match against Morocco on June 13. Meanwhile, organizers they don't announce today say London go host the 2026 Ballon d'Or jollificates for the first time on October 26th, and they celebrate the Cup 70th anniversary. As I close my mandibles to go find salamit, hear the coco of the Tory again. You've been here, say Sanusi and Bayero, they don't stop Salah jollificate for inside Kano State. Atiku meet Amechi after ADC presidential primary. NSCDC civil defense, they don't talk say Kano schools, they still they safe under Safe School Initiative. And Ukraine, they don't talk say another Nigerian don't kick bucket as he fight for Russian army. Now Caleb Jacob 9 pick this story like beans make a con samauna this evening. My name, Najael Ishaku. Until we block again, no stop to the sheer love.

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He gets one important corner kick. 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
1: What takes a plate of jollof rice to the next level of goodness? Is it when it is cooked with Knorr seasoning cubes for that sumptuous taste? Mm. Or when you serve it with correct Nigerian salad, cabbage, carrots, lettuce, and a bit of kidney beans?
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8: A wannan kasar tamu ta Najeriya kowa sai ya samu rabon sa mace ko namiji har da yara ma kowa zai iya girban sa cikin wannan garabasan close up 130 gram red hot zaku iya samu naku kasan daga cikin kyaututtukar miliyan 200

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0: than ice prince. I dropped that one. The very same ice prince. We just talk saying they fear to marry. Say, come say, you know, a lot of things they happen for inside of marriage. But hey, brother, say, come say, it happened for Mr. A. No means say your own go be like that, right? If we won't follow, sake of say, oh, this particular thing happened to the other person, make me no go do, I may no happen to me. If we won't follow by all of that one, some of us will know they eat the food, what will they eat today? For no, they come on. Or they say, oh, accident happened yesterday, make I no come on. So we say, ah, another person eat beans in belly pen, and me, I no go chop beans. So, oh, all those excuses, some of us will no get ourselves into some of the things where we don't get ourselves into today. Sake of say, we believe, say, oh, it happened to another person, if it happened to us. Make we not ever carry that kind of mindset. Meanwhile, we're there inside of cool Lela Zona Viva Body Lotion. I enter that here, they rub my shoulder, they massage my shoulder with 15,000 naira. Kpalakpala, we go summer to three people. Well, today like this, nah, I think nah, like, four people go home with 5,000 naira each, because yesterday some people no drop their account details, right? Stay with us, don't go anywhere. I go gist you something, right? Welcome to Kulele Zone.
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1: 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I stand out with Oyibo Pepe. It keep him pelicious, swagalicious, on top evening Oyoyo. 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
0: Olha.

0: Yes, good evening, this guy, good evening. Yes, my name is E to the B to the UKA. On you, Boo Pepe. Pempelicious, Swagalicious. Dogon Yaro, where do we say yes? Radio Magician. Technician, physician, Iana Chowako, Igrisi. Ego Nakbomo One. Oh, yes, I welcome you to Evening Oyoyo for your Chukmout Station 95.1 was of your FM. For this Kaja Thursday, we'll be seeing our old school Thursday. Oh, yes, so you know, see me, I know, go mount on top of the microphone, I know, go mount on top of your radio, we'll be seeing me, I know, ask you how far, how your day go. I hope you are okay. I hope you are good. Hope you don't chop today. Catch you, Benchi. Oh, yes, so shabali, shabali, shabali. Hello, Wutanda for Telewaya. Madame Monica, Monica. Good evening this evening. Happy old school Thursday to you.
1: I wish you the same.
0: Yes, so thank you very much, Mama. I hope so your day go well today.
1: My day goes through
0: wherever.
1: Thank God, Nepal, they don't give us light. We get light now.
0: I'll tell you, this hot weather, can they come back again?
1: We see they wait for the rest.
0: You see, all right. What you want, Twali?
1: Because they don't do us better tomorrow. Now we get light now.
0: Ah, so, we thank God. We thank God. What you want, Twali? Oh, yeah, now.
1: At Twali, my make At Twali, mommy best.
0: Yes.
1: Adama from Sharada Phase 3.
0: Adama.
1: Mommy, we are from Brigade. Where they give me headache? No mind that Uber. Where they give me headache? I go report out to you. I follow Idris, the peacemaker.
0: Peacemaker.
1: Mommy, best. Madam Quality.
0: Quam, quam, quam.
1: Oga A1.
0: Yes.
1: I follow Ziggy, Ziggy.
0: Ziggy.
1: Tonero.
0: Tonero.
1: The man waits. We wait. They look for my trouble too.
0: I tell you.
1: All of them, they will hear from my lawyer.
0: All right.
1: Oh, there was a real listener.
0: Thank you very much.
1: Agree, Monica Diga. I forget.
0: All right. Thank you very much. Thank you very much, Madam Monica. Oh, yes. Make a shabali shabali seller market at the comeback na nanoto cho radio.
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I tanda with Oyibo Pepe Lectures on top evening Oyoyo for your chook mouth station. 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

0: Oh yeah, so Wazubia is so interesting. As a bilad is welcome to evening yo old school Thursday. We tell you both pepe. Shabali shabali say what's up on your gana do. He said good evening though, you pepe say how do you do? He said hope you're okay. He said please edit for regretations to those people for me. He said in wife. I'm a Lamowe and you should run in Jenna Kenichuka Daisy Neka Chijoke and some to Chikumowe in Jenna Joe Adioba. Say mommy best. Ichi Paul Agulono is a Imachukura. Say Mrs. Akube is a Mama AK. Say Mama Nafisa Loretta Adobe, Mrs. Valoguchuka Sazubi, Kenetoko Kwa GOE, and Nairobi. He say Pastor Olusegun. He say Uche Gibre. He say Megas, Innocent Water. All those of my family wishing you God protection. Just include our favor and blessings. Upliftment in Jesus' name, Oganado. Okay, hello, Utanda for Telewire. Yeah, good evening, it's evening. What's your name and where you call me from?
1: I just put you something.
0: Oh, yeah, no.
1: For Zango. So, oh, yeah, no. Please, we need security.
0: Okay.
1: Now, since morning, they start for Zango and they don't start this eve.
0: Oh, my. Hey! For Zango, I beg, undi police. Indeed, police, baby, say they, yeah. It's for Zango, say something they shell out. I've been making a shukai for that Zanga. Good evening, Oyibo Ginger. I wish all the Muslim faithfuls happy Eid Mubarak. And to all the ones of your staffs and listeners, Wazibe from One Love, Oga Lambert from Yan Limo. All right, good evening, Pastor Oyi. You say happy old school Thursday. Say how work? I thank God. You say please, don't mind Madam Monica, my wife. You say help me greet the following people. You say Mama Ike, Haji Amariam from Brigade. Say Mommy Junior from Java. Say Mommy Best, my lovely sister Adam Mike. All the others in the house. All members of St. Thomas Catholic Church, Okano. You say please help me to tell Mother Monica that I love her very much. This is a confirmed Mommy Winner from Brigade. My flow so bad, my tongue is vexing. Mommy Winner. Yeah, no one is testing. Hey. Best by far is what I'm guessing. Oh, yes. Welcome to Old School Thursday. Say, oh, you book carrot at Wale, you. Oh, you book my day. Go see the day, day. I just want salute. Adam Mike from Sharada Street. Say, Monica Tenero Ziggy. The Angle. You say, Auntie Helen from Tarani. And lastly, Ado from Injibidi Motor Park. One love, Mommy. Suleiman from Hotoro. Hello, Utanda for Telewire. Hello.
2: Hello, Oga. How are you?
0: Yes, good evening this evening.
2: This is Lemuel Gombe.
0: Lemuel Gombe.
2: Yes, sir.
0: Are you there now? Good evening this evening. We don't tell you.
2: Yes, sir.
0: Kai, our body.
2: Thank God.
0: My brother, walk, Yakba. Any which way, good to hear your voice. Christians, yes, so thank you very much, my brother. Now, all the Muslims, see, we shall be Salah. We come with the Christians, Any which way, was up your diamond, you say good evening, you both prepare, say happy Salah. Say welcome to evening, your greetings to all of us of your family, all right. Inside WhatsApp, Jesus baby. Good evening, Pepelicia, say Pepelito. You say my day go well, hope say your own go well too. My greetings to my parents and the was of your family from Victor, we say you come from Jabba. Ozigi Ozigi, mommy best, one mother Monica. I say Gabriel Man Wisabi. Say you both pepper lady P the white angel mommy Khadija Mama AK. Say make a greet. He say Adam Mike. He say madam kwan kwan kwan kwan kwan kwan kwan kwan. He say mommy Angie. Say hi Jamara, Mr. Ben, madam better than ever. Stella was a star. Abuka. Thank you, Jesus baby.
3: Okay, I'm so contagious.
0: Alright, hello. Okay, shabbily shabbily inside WhatsApp. Okay, he say make a greet. Yes, the Ben. He say good evening, Oibo Carrot and everybody here. Umboki, hello, let me greet my love. He say darling mommy best. Say my AK. Say make a summer greeting for Haji Amariam. He say wants to be a big mama auntie. Adam Mike. He say mommy Felix, mommy Junior for Jabba, mommy Nafisa for Kora. He say madam Loretta Adobe, madam looking good. Engineer Chris Ben, Oga Sunday Obaje, Oga Tonero. youth leader oga is Ziggy Ziggy man we sabi Adolfo Minjibri Mutopaka include of Ebuka and everybody here Madam Quality Madam Monica Shalanto Milanto Oga My Square and all the Chukmat listeners Esther Ben from Ashton Road One Love so happy to hear Oga Lemwe Gombe voice Jesus baby say in the greet you this is Esther Ben from Ashton Road. Okay, hello, what and for we tell a wire?
4: I don't get you again. How you doing?
0: Very fine, Mama. Okay, good to hear your voice.
4: Ah,
0: we thank God to.
4: You don't chop this evening, ba?
0: Mama, don't chop, eh?
4: May God Almighty Allah take His glory. Feeding us.
0: Yes.
4: Anyhow, the Nigeria house, we see the eating.
0: It is here now.
4: It's by God's grace.
0: Yes,
4: so. Confirm, Mama, if you are going to be a mother. Everybody, all who are going to be a family.
0: Yes. You don't do.
4: Madam, Lord, Miss Marita, not be lying, I didn't hear him. This person for this outside boy, I don't hear him again. Minjibri, Ado
0: for Minjibri, yes.
4: And everybody, where they listen to Wazobia, Papa, Mupe Kingdom, Monica, Doera, Mommy Best, Mommy Nepita, Madam Kwa. everybody, who are going to make sure who go remain?
0: I tell you, Mama.
4: Oh, yeah, that's in the house.
0: Mm-hmm.
4: And they hail everybody.
0: Yes.
4: May God continue to guide us. A1. Baraka the satellite called me this afternoon. Oh, Ziggy.
0: Yes.
4: And anything where they happen for Dakota, with the air as it's money, though. Make sure put it to come out. So, not be now where they call you. They don't come to see. Something they happen for Dakota. Make sure put it to tie their bells are bare. We there for God hand. God will protect our people where they are everywhere. May God protect us. And make sure put it to do something.
0: Yes.
4: Because without security, the fire cannot quench.
0: Mm-hmm.
4: I beg, they have been shouting this morning. Yes, security, listen to Wazobia and hear something. I beg, do something. Thank you, Papa, Mama, Ike, Wazobia, Mother.
0: Thank you very much, Wazobia, Mother. All right, that's another voice of Mama Ike, and she did Twali, Wazobia family. It talks it for inside the Zango. Say, no, be just now, this matter, eh? This biggie don't start. So it don't start since early in the morning and they don't they call. I beg in the security, making our ginger enter that zanga for the safety of people where we see they leave for inside zango. All right. My name is Oyubo Pepe, and this is now evening Oyoyo for your Chukmout Station. And you know, as they've been on our old school Thursday.

0: Oh yes, Alubarika. Good evening, all you both star. Say, how are you doing and work? It's a special greetings to Ekelebe Jaja and Madam Kwa Kwa Kwa Kwa Kwa Kwa. This is now Caleb Carter from AKTH. I throw a salute to you, Caleb Carter. All right, inside WhatsApp, AA Mata. He say good evening, Oyibo Pepe. He say Pepe, we no be Wazobia FM Pepe. Say Nakpako Ibi. He say any which way, help me greet Adam Mike, Tonero, Madam Quality, Monica, Sarah, Comfort, Ziggy, Rebecca, Adolisa. He say Mommy Nafisa, Mama Khadija, Stella. All right, this is not AA Mata. Oh yes, Utanda for Witelewaya. Okay. Inside WhatsApp, Putino. I don't see confirm. Tonero inside WhatsApp. And as he been like this, no be sumotin. It's a check where for you dear Ebukanwanganga. It's a Dibala for the Eba. It'll report live. For today, we be old school Thursday. Same day go well. And it thank God for every. He say, I beg summer greetings and special to Wally to update man, Sahabat Makali. He say, make a great Y Square for Sharada. He say, Haji Amariam for Brigade. He say, Agada, thank God. We be saying, Ibi Asnaman. He talks a Beatrice for Badawa Market Line. He say, Pastor Black for Sionlu. He say, make a summer greeting for Powerful Beauty for Ibadan Road. Not forgetting Madam Monica. Dupsy for later, though. You say, Madam, looking good. Baby, say, nah, Mama. You say, youth leader, A1. Say, make a summer greeting for Mama, AK. You say, AA, Mata. Say, Adoba. Say, comfort from Zango, Dekata. Say, make a greeting, AK, Libby Jaja. Esther Ben. You say, her Royal Majesty. You say, the Queen Mother. Madam Quality. Say, make a greeting, Abdul, the fashion designer. Yes, Okwana Biu. You say, make a greeting, Ziggy. For Dekata, London. You say, confirm, Akosina Chi, Vanessa, but I'm small but mighty. So make a greet to Mommy Wisdom from Brigade. Yeah, so me T say don't finish for the answer. So open the next page. He say make a greet to Mama Junior for Jabba. Say barista no be lie. Say follow come. Mama Sabina Sirbi Mohammed. He say make a greet to Mommy Nafisa, Mommy Best. Ado from Binje Bribe Motopark. He say make a greet to Esther. Abina Elder Babalola. He say Madam Franca. And the Emmanuel's man, Big Shark. All right, thank you very much. Confirm to Nero. As a level be like this, no touch your radio. Make a shapali shapali salama keta de come back.
1: I again you and me exactly. That is who say tari the table me safi.
2: Mohammed.
1: Eh?
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Make you just see. Yeah. And as it be like this, eh? On the 30th of May, now in the shell, you will come watch UEFA Champions League final, Arsenal versus PSG, by 5 p.m. live for the saloon. 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Yes, on the 30th of May, Saturday, 4 p.m., you feel start to come for morning.

0: I see this, the way where they said that man they make me first here, How that man is a wicked man in a wicked generation. I'm telling you.
1: The wicked generation.
0: What? Oh my God. Oh my goodness.
1: How?
0: Why people don't, some people don't lose their conscience?
1: Chai.
0: They don't get this human conscience again.
1: For where?
0: I don't know. You know, government, they go say that they investigate. What are they investigating? This company, he's going to leave again. Because they feed that man with my taxpayer's money for
1: business. You see?
0: Why can't the government keep this money instantly?
1: Instantly. No time to check time.
0: My brother, I don't want to talk now. Maybe they go say I don't talk because we're not there for a book.
1: You see?
0: Thank you, my brother.
1: You see? Thank you very much, my Oga. Thank you very much, Oga Promise Land. I did tell you, no more. This thing, it get us a B. Mommy Benz, for instead of Masabu, you Pepe, good evening. That man, Abanga Buzu, and the woman, too, no feel his evil or ragey. Chai, very painful. Waiting be 14 million naira. 14 million naira, you buy one moto, it's gone. The moto self will constantly chop your money, akpalakpala, you go repair this one, you go buy injector, you go pump tire, you go buy fuel, you go... Hey God, all these material things, maybe see they make people big by person. We not try you. All right. Adam Mike says stupid and yeyeshos. He say Motula and yeyeshos love. Lady G say, imagine buying your wife because of money. This world is wicked though. Why not ask your wife to give you part of the money rather than buying her to take everything? I don't think that man loved the woman at all. May her soul rest in peace. Thank you very much. Mommy J from Motori say, you Pepelicious. I believe in this saying that says the love of money, the love of money, saying at the root of all evil, the money is not the evil, but the love of the akbalakbala. Now they make people they go extra mile just to achieve waiting they want. So you bo, why is it that some people are so selfish and greedy? Honestly, I know they lie to hear this kind of news just because of 14 million naira. You buy somebody, vanity upon vanity, all is vanity. Gaskia, the man lack wisdom for buying a wife. Thank you very much, Mommy J from Hotoro. All right. Okay, that man is very wicked. He wanted to buy her and use the money to jackpa abroad. This kind guy, this kind people, they guess with mouth, in order to confuse her. Police should deal with him properly. All right. May the soul of this man rest in peace. This is Ella. Good evening, sir. The story is a lesson to all working ladies. Just pray. Make you know what happened to you. You get the ones you go observe, you no go see anything until in a marry. Now, wow. It just means, from the onset, this guy, man, be the pretend. Say God, I beg you. All right, as a level like this, time don't reach your bizarre, go close mouth, bitch, come for this domot. But the dog say a word is enough for the wise. Make you put eye down. As you put eye down, they observe your partner, make you pray. I guess some people now, maybe say they chat with some entrepreneur for online. You they talk to the person, you they talk to the man. Observe. Make you be very careful. My name is Pempelicious. I still stand out here.

0: Oh,
1: yes. If you believe that you could see, see nothing past God. Not musicology, nothing past but God. By Scala, we talk to you. Will be say the plan evil. I tell you, Yusuf, go answer the call. We do play me person fall. All right, this now old school.

Oh yes, so just in case you didn't tell inside the house and you can't on your radio, this is now your checkmouth station 95.1 was of your FM, and no time to check time as it level be like this, eh? We now going to hear some old school musicology for this domo to be seen at old school potomoto. We're going to enjoy some old school musicology for inside the WhatsApp 0809526718 0809526718. Make you send me which legendary music channel maybe say you want to hear in voice tonight. We not on here on Voice Inside Life, and now make we listen to some old musicology, enjoy the instrumentation and the lyrics from we legendary singers. We get likes of Fela Nicolabo Kuti, and we get Osadebe King Sonny Ade, Plenty D, Victor Waifu. We get a Lagbaja. But first of all, we'll start with this sweet old musicology. After some of this one like this now, we now can enter back to back. But this one is from Prince Nico Mbarga. I tell you. Not touch your radio. I come back.

0: mai mai abi.
1: No
0: be okpa. All right, so mama, I'll go check out. I'll go check out. I'll go check out. Hey.
1: Give me my
0: Ivan Chaka
1: Chaka.
0: I did tell you, I go check. Thank you very much, madam. Quality. All right. As you just talk my mind, I just remember, say, get place where we say, I say, my goodbye food there. As you talk my mind, and I remember, I say, me the poor eyes, so based on hunger day, I say, make a shop this thing. I say, poo my money. Now, in there, forget poo my money, but my mind no day. As you just talk, and I just go check the video, say, hey, no poo my money, you. Hello, who did here?
2: Hello, Ivo.
0: That's Wally.
2: Ivo?
0: Yes.
2: Good evening.
0: Good evening this evening.
2: Lilian
0: Uju Olewe.
2: Ah,
0: well done.
2: You
0: say what to me, that?
2: The
0: music go well, ba? Yes, I'm going to play more sweet musicology. All right. Thank you very much, Lilian Uju. She talks say she did feel the old school musicology beside the summer. For instance, one time person say play me like Baja or Sadibi, I don't play or Sadibi. Person say Lucky Dubé. All right, Mukwa and Tyne said Lucky Dubé. Lucky Dubé. Mukwa enjoy different colors from Lucky Dubé. One people.

0: All right, sweet musicology from the legendary musician Majek Fashek featuring Tubaba. And they call this one Holy Spirit. All right, to Shabali Shabali and Santa Matanzi, Zacharias Man.
1: It's coming to destroy the world.
0: Oh, yeah, Zacharias Man, he said, good evening to you, sir, my Oga on duty. I did my ghetto, they fuel your musical entertainment. Thank you very much, it's man, Zachary. Oh yes, just in case you didn't know, this is Nero Chickmouth Station 95.1 was Obia FM and our Old School Thursday, midis. And we're there for the damage of Old School Potomoto. This now where we're going to unveil all the old school musicology, where we say Tanda. Sweet, sweet ones. All right, Shabali Shabali said, what's up, Nancy? He said, good evening, sir. I beg you, some of me, then good day, peace, bye. Yeah. Then good day, waiting. Then good day, peace, bye, bye, bye, for you. Yeah, now I will Samu from Brigade.

All right. And they tell you this musicology, this fit me anywhere. But anyway, we make you enjoy this one from Baba Frayo. You know Baba Frayo, no? That musician back in the days, baby. Say, you don't correct her. I say, I can't wonder which one be Dengudi piece. Okay. Yeah. He talks in a error. Say now, Dengudi pose. All right, Dengudi pose. This one now from Baba Frayo. Dengudi denge, denge, Dengudi pose. Dengudi waka kuru kere. This musicology.

0: That's Dengudi Poo, Dengudi Wakakuru Kereda, one from Baba Frayu. Oh, yes, so I guess one quick question. Wolfie, remind me, you know, say back in the days, Michael Jackson. Anytime we be say you call Michael Jackson, the next musician we be say go call your mind. Now in rival, we be say they call Prince. Now, when you call Baba Frayu, Wolfie tell me the musician we be say you feel seen a rival. Nobody said they define too, but anytime we be say they call Baba Frayu, he get person we be say go calm your mind. We be say they are two that ain't be they compete that time. All right, hello, what time for telling you? Wolfie, tell me. Hello. All right. So Wolfie, tell me inside WhatsApp the person we be say anytime when you call Baba Frayu music back in the days, nah, him be the next person. All right, hello, what's another for Telewire?
1: Oh, you don't want that for Barry
0: Shay.
1: That's a bad person.
0: Barista, no be lie.
1: How you doing?
0: Are they very casual that time, Baba God?
1: That's the real exciting issue. And when you connect, you know your people.
0: Aye, now wow.
1: That's how you do it. Talk one team of a man. I want to mount.
0: Kai.
1: No copy.
0: Kai. Now we don't go into old school potomoto.
1: Yeah, without pass there. So people there now.
0: Old school potomoto. You go tell me who you want to listen to.
1: Eh?
0: Old school musicology. But to get question what I get for you, Maoga. You get question. You know, say back in the days for Obodo Ibo, Michael Jackson, anytime we be say they call a name like this, you go remember one musician we be say they call him Prince. Now for Nigeria, anytime we be say they call Baba Frayo, which musician they call your mind? We be say they compete with him well.
1: For Baba Frayo.
0: Hmm.
1: Now this one they call my mind.
0: Who they call your mind?
1: Fella.
0: Fella. All right, my yoga, don't be fella. Who? Thank you, Paris. Don't be lie. Back in the days, okay. Make us wait to Sheena, right? Sheena now talks na Mad Melon or Downfall Drivers. No. Hello, what time for telewire?
2: Delicious. Yeah,
0: it's in
2: a magic.
0: Is it a magic, Fashek?
2: Magic, Fashek. Baba Frayu, magic, Fashek.
0: No, I go play.
2: What this one? What is this one? Wait, sing there. If you marry taxi driver, what is the name?
0: Hey,
2: I don't care.
0: Who sing that song? I don't. I know the music, but I don't forget the festival.
2: If you marry taxi
0: driver, I don't care. Ah, I played the music one time. Old school. But no be him,
2: but just check the name. You never give me my. I beg you, put our women on now. Women, then, I'm not the only men. Men.
0: Madam Kwan. We know the beef women, All right, no one holla, We now go some other musicology. We be say women sing. Who sing that song? If you marry, tell it. No be Bobby. Na Bobby, yeah, Bobby Benson. I don't care. All right, as the level be like this, person don't get the correct answer for inside WhatsApp. I ask a simple question, and this question now, I'm gonna send a research card to the person will be saying answer correctly. Research card, top up at time for who get them correctly. Oh yeah, so as the level be like this, the person talks say na lagbaja they come my mind though. Say na lagbaja they come my mind after Baba Frayu. Make I ask the question again. Back in the days when Michael Jackson they ring, a game musician will be say he be the full on the drag that time. But nobody say Richard na Prince being named Prince in the dress like Michael Jackson, one did like Michael Jackson and all that. Now Baba Frayu. If you did Lagos back in the days, you did Lagos 1994, 1995, 1996, that time. When you come Baba Frayu, you get another musician, we be say, they full on the drag that time. And inside WhatsApp, somebody don't get on already. Person say Lagbaja, person say nah, African China. Okay, make I pick this comic here. Hello, who did you?
3: Hello?
0: Yes, good evening, this casual evening. What's on that for the one?
3: Yeah, that is blessed.
0: You say?
3: Blessed Chinedu.
0: All right, I got Chinedu. You get the answer. You know the answer?
3: Daddy Shoki now.
0: Daddy Shoki. All right, yeah. Final answer.
3: Final answer.
0: All right, thank you, Daddy. You do WhatsApp?
3: Yes.
0: May you send me message for WhatsApp. May you send your number for inside WhatsApp.
3: Okay.
0: All right, thank you. As the level been like this, the first person will get the answer now, Madam Looking Good. Now, be the first person will be say get the question. She now answer that question. 11:27. He say na Daddy Shoki. Daddy Shoki na that man. We be say, oh God, Daya, ah God, Diana. Oh, all those in music then, Somebody call my name Shoki. People there calling my name. God, as it be like this, Now, Madam Looking Good. She just write her. As she write her, but he just sweets me. Say, God, as she take. Madam Looking Good, You know this matters. All right. Daddy Shoki, now the correct answer. Yes. Wait a minute, ecology.
4: Oh, Diana. Why you they cry?
0: Back in the days, now Daddy Shoki and Baba Frayo the dragon. But the team be say that the Shoki win up, say cause that the Shoki now get plenty music. We be say they sing then. Baba Frayo, you know, to get plenty song back in. Now that the Shoki get more songs. Oga Shinedu, may you send your number for WhatsApp? As you send out like this, make you confirm say na Shinedu. Because person go the person will be saying na share gun if you go the beer Shinedu just to collect this at now. Or maybe person never be seen a pan now.

Kun Lazy, Isef, he answered the question correctly. Oh, Isef answered the question 11:26. Looking good. Answer on 11:27. Oh, that was close. Daddy Shoki, all the way. All right, I get your number already. So, the people will be saying answer the question. I'll go send a time top up to you.

0: Oh yes, Daddy Shoki with Diana. All right, as the level be like this, you get one where we say Daddy Shoki sing back then. Fire, fire.
1: Inanjo ogiri osa, fire de ba wa loron. Come on, follow, follow, give and chance. You no get break.

0: Make I quench the fire. You don't see and say no be today. Where we say that the show kid on they sing this thing they come oh. That they talk on fire, fire in our country, country. You see and now say, nah, ain't done the shell now. Hey God oh. Alright, as the level be inside WhatsApp. Make I see message with under for the alright, okay. Hello, with under for the wire.
1: Hello.
0: Yes, good evening this evening.
1: Good evening to you.
0: Hello. Ah, very fine. Who they are?
1: Confirm, Excellency, I'm your number
0: one. Hey, how you doing, Excellency?
1: I am fine.
0: Good to hear your voice. So now, what's up with this? See you.
1: Okay.
0: Work is going fine.
1: How work?
0: We thank God to...
1: Please give me all listeners and workers.
0: Yes.
1: And all members of Wazovia.
0: Aha. Uh-huh. Thank you very much, High Excellency. All right. Yes, good to hear your voice, High Excellency Amira. All right. Shabali, no time to check time. You know, as it be. Person say, play me London Fever. Yes, a London Fever.
2: Unit, there is 573 no shot point.

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Alright, to make you no good a Shiva for London Fever. Alright, as a level be like this now, Natosama Dr. Sir Warrior Ofe Owiri.

0: Sound Warrior, one use drum, finish us like this. 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Like, say tomorrow, no day. All right, Shabale, Shabale, send what's up. Good afternoon. Eh? Now, afternoon, you're right for there. Eh, God, do. Now, night, too. Okay, good evening, Oyibo Pepe. Please, play me. You don't bash my car. Yeah. Iko from Brigade is eh, please help me with Lucky, Luck Duda. Not Luck Duda, I mean, not Lucky Dubi. Lucky Dubi. All right, as if like this time, don't they give us signal? Say we don't jump and pass over old school for tomato. But anyway, we make with summer who comboti before Ekele Bena go mount we office. Before Ekele Be, they go call Ekele Be, say go out mount the office. But we play who comboti. All right, enjoy this musicology. And after this one, like this, now we'll go enter. The demo of Love Me Jaja. But before then, I will see some of one beautiful musicology from San Sultan. Chaka chaka.
1: Majamin, wukum kumboti. Wem majamin.

0: Oh, yes. Wukumbuti. All right, from Chaka Chaka. We quite enjoy this musicology from San Sultan. I love this music personally.
1: Yeah. Sound Sultan and Jah Ninja. Kenis, you know what they do? This one of all my brothers, we don't go outside Ninja. We don't jack more for Ninja. Always try to look back, cause no place like home, you know what I mean? So Obama tell me, see, I'm a true man. Check this out.

rest in peace. Sound Sultan, Z Talent. I celebrate Sound Sultan. Alright, as the level be like this, yes, so, let me see Martino. Even you know yo, old school musicology, we be so they play, and that one, not to make your night, they go CDD. And which your time don't actually go. So for love me, judge like this, I will go just say I love musicology for the Domot. And Friday night entertainment to entertainment news, back to back. All right, we're going to enjoy this one from Paul Play featuring Runtown on a column Angel of My Life.